0: From the word.
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It is Sanctuary just after one. I'm Tom. Afternoon praise on a Monday afternoon. We've got our daily devotional, The Word for You Today, coming up shortly. That we'll get to before 1:30 as we continue with a reminder that God is creator. He is not created. Here is Phillips, Craig and Dean.

They've lasted for a reason. Powerful melodies and superb lyrics that lift our faith. Hymns. Some are modern classics. Others were written centuries ago but are still widely sung today. Hymns for Today. The best from the past given a fresh sound for today's generation. Hymns for Today. Every Sunday morning at 6. So let your faith be strengthened and inspired. Hymns for Today. Sundays at 6, only here on Sanctuary, New Zealand's worship station.

0: It is Sanctuary. Coming up to 1:30, we're just a couple of minutes away with new music for you shortly from Brandon Lake. 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
2: If we've never been hurt, we've possibly lived our entire life in a plastic bubble playing solitaire. Getting hurt, disappointed, or let down is inevitable in life, even for those of us who do try to live in a bubble. Even people who truly care about us will inadvertently do something that causes us pain. But here's the good news. God doesn't want us to live with that hurt. Think about that. How many times have our past experiences dictated how we dealt with the current situation? Here's a big question. Have we kept ourselves closed from God today due to past hurts? Let's not answer that too quickly. Let's mull it over. If we're chained by what's happened in our past, even if it feels small, but we know deep down it's stopping us, we must pray for freedom. And if we need to talk it through with someone, let's do that. Let's look at what the psalmist said about God's approach to pain. He heals the brokenhearted and binds up their wounds. That's from Psalm chapter 143, verse 3. That's pretty amazing. God cares so much about us that He, God, the maker of everything, gladly reaches down to heal us and cover our wounds. And that's the way to freedom. So what now? Read Psalm 147 verse 3 again. Actually, read the entire chapter. It's pretty awesome. Know that when you invite Him to, He will work to bring you to a place where you can love others without fear. Allow Him to heal your hurts.
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It is Sanctuary. I'm Tom. Got to catch up with Lizzie from the morning at Sanctuary just after she finished the show, and she mentioned the rain falling in the north. It's certainly felt pretty wintry over the last couple of days here in the south, and in fact last week in the Hawke's Bay a pretty fresh breeze blowing as well. In fact, coming back to a couple of sick kids, one of them coughing away and making himself lemon honey drinks. So here we are, nearly a third of the way through spring in terms of the calendar months as we come to the end of September, and yet the seasonal illnesses still around. Well, Lizzie returns to the Morning Sanctuary weekday mornings from 6. You can catch her as we continue through the afternoon, and remembering that it's God who is behind all seasons and who sustains us through all seasons.

0: When dog-sitting Alfie for our family, I enjoyed walking him. I had one of those retractable leashes, so Alfie was free to roam and explore. But when I sensed he was in danger and I wanted him close, I'd retract the leash. He was not aware of why I was doing it, but he obediently stayed close. Actually, he didn't have a choice. I like to think that God has a protective hold on me, and when he wants me closer to him, I feel a tug, a nudge, a drawing to come close. I may not know why, and unlike Alfie, who's restrained by the leash, I have a choice to either ignore the tug or to obey and come closer. If you're feeling a tug right now, I encourage you to respond. There's a reason he wants you close. Mahara ki tō tātou atua I tēnei rā. Remember God today. I'm Alison Shaw.
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0: I'm Tom. It is Sanctuary. Good afternoon. We're just a few minutes away from two. The music continuing next. It's Forrest Frank with his song Thankful, with news, weather and sports in just on 10 minutes time.
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0: People said I was too broken, but God said something different. 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He never said life would be easy. 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I've got hope.
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9: In this update, job numbers are rising, with filled jobs rising 0.2% last month year on year, fastest in public and business administration and healthcare. They've dropped 2.8% in Northland, are falling again in Gisborne and flat in Taranaki. The Greens say they like Labor's election plan to slash 10% off student loan debts and write off smaller amounts because they're all for making students' life better. It says it'll announce their own plan in due course. Uncertainty whether foreign actors are involved after 5 men have been arrested in the UK under the Explosives Act on suspicion of terrorist plans near an RAF base used by US forces. A year's work's begun on Pahiatua's water network to deliver about 3 kilometres of new pipes. And Forest Life Force Restoration Trust is pairing with forestry company Kaingaroa Tipu to expand predator protections for thousands of hectares of Hawke's Bay native forest.
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8: Sanctuary Sport.
9: In sport, Newcastle hooker Phoenix Crossland has been referred straight to the NRL judiciary for the hip drop tackle, which he was sent off for in their preliminary final win over Penrith. The tackle from the Kiwis representative broke the left leg of Panthers halfback Nathan Cleary. The Knights are preparing for Sunday's grand final against the Roosters. 14 All Blacks will be released to their provinces for the final round of the NPC's regular season this weekend. Bowden Barrett's in line to play for Taranaki for the first time in 6 years when they face winless Wellington and New Plymouth on Sunday. Lock Sam Darry also returns for Canterbury against Manawatu. And that is sport. I'm Raylene Ramsey.
1: Sanctuary weather.
11: Northland, to Manawatu, including Coromandel and the Central High Country, partly cloudy with scattered showers. Bay of Plenty, cloudy periods and a possible shower or two, clearing tomorrow morning to a fine day. Gisborne, to Wairarapa and Hauruwhenua, to Wellington, mainly fine apart from a few showers in Wairarapa this afternoon and evening. Buller, to Westland, showers clearing from Westland this evening but remaining partly cloudy. Nelson, Marlborough, Canterbury and Otago, excluding Dunedin and Clutha, mainly fine with occasional high cloud but a possible shower this afternoon or evening. Dunedin, Clutha, Southland and Fiordland, showers easing tomorrow late morning and fine spells developing inland.
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Afternoon Praise on Sanctuary. I'm Tom, and a very good afternoon to you, just after two. Getting home from a couple of days away in the Hawke's Bay, and I found my wife had rearranged, well, not only the house, but my office as well, which happens semi-regularly. And I was thinking, it was kind of like moving into a new place as opposed to coming home, not knowing where anything was or how anything worked. And, you know, when you move into a new place, well, it's an opportunity to get to know some new neighbours. Maybe you've known your neighbours for a long time. I bring it up because I noticed that today, the 28th of September, is National Good Neighbour Day. So I thought, well, there you go. Let's ask the question. When has someone been a good neighbour to you? You can let me know on social media, commenting on the Facebook post. If you don't already follow us, the link is on our website, yoursanctuary.nz. Or you could text me. The number is 8168. Start your text with the keyword sanctuary first. When has someone been a good neighbour to you? Back into the music, and stay with me for some new music shortly from For King and Country.

0: I admit it. One of my greatest life lessons has come from my mother-in-law. There's something she always says. Life is about avoiding chaos. Now, she is possibly the most clean, obsessed person you've ever met. And what she means is this. If you take care of cleaning the house when it is still clean, rather than waiting until it is really messy before you pick up a vacuum, that's great, because basically left to itself, everything in this world descends into chaos. So discipline yourself to clean regularly, even before it looks like you need to clean. Now, there's a bigger life lesson here. In our spirits, if we let the little dusty things of the dirt and the sin creep in and we just let it camp there, our lives will quickly descend into chaos. And so small disciplines matter. Daily routines like reading the Bible, talking to God, asking forgiveness. Sometimes discipline can seem mundane, but I've learned life is a lot simpler when you're only cleaning up little things regularly instead of every 2 years having to get the dump truck out, recladding molded walls, torching piles of rubbish. You get the idea. But the same is true for our hearts. I don't want the grass growing too long. I don't want spider webs appearing. I don't want the grime fusing itself to the walls. I don't want the wood paneling to go rotten. Because I've learned little things left unchecked turn into big things. And I've also learned that my mother-in-law is absolutely perfect in every way. I'm Josh, one of the pastors at City Impact Church.
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It is Sanctuary. I'm Tom. Good afternoon. Have you adjusted to a daylight saving kicking in, when was it, the early hours of yesterday morning? I kind of feel it has, well, it just kind of happened. It used to be a really big deal, but, well, most of our devices all adjust automatically. I guess the question is how quickly we adjust. Well, as we find ourselves just before 2:30, often it's this time of the afternoon starts to get busier. So, some new music to turn up as we continue through it. This from For King and Country's new album, The Most Beautiful Colours. It's called Allé.

0: On behalf of the entire Sanctuary team, we wanted to say thank you for being a part of Miracles Day. Because of your generosity, thousands more people in Papua New Guinea will have their sight restored.
1: You guys are like our mother. You help us and now we can see. And I'm very happy. And I'm thanking you from the bottom of my heart.
0: Your donation to CBM, Christian Blind Mission, is a life-changing gift. A miracle. Thank you.

I'm Tom. It is Sanctuary. Good to have you with us this afternoon. Don't forget, tomorrow at 10 in the morning, we've got our team gathering again to pray. So as we continue through the week, if there is something you'd appreciate some prayer for, let us know. There's a link to the prayer wall from our website, yoursanctuary.nz, and through the Rhema Media app as well. Talking of our website, you'll also find a link to our social media pages on Facebook this afternoon, asking the question, when has someone been a good neighbour to you? So you can comment there. You can also text me. 8168 is the number. Start your text with the keyword sanctuary first.

0: Hi, I'm Kane Adams. In the book of John, Jesus demonstrates that abiding in him like a branch abides in a vine is not only important, it's absolutely necessary. Our biggest weakness is our delusion of strength. Without God, we can do nothing. It's all too easy to believe our strength is attained through our own works. Over time, we build an image of ourselves that we place our trust in without realizing it. The job we work hard at, the relationship we nourish, the money that we make, even the ministry that we build. These are examples of images we use to depict great strength within ourselves. The problem is that all these images are fallible. What happens if we lose our job, or our relationship breaks up, or we lose all our money, or the ministry fails? Our world comes crashing down and great fear enters our lives. When Jesus commanded that his disciples abide in him, it wasn't just fanciful talk. He knows the position that we're in. We can do absolutely nothing without him, for he is our only strength.
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0: 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We've still got Phil Wickham and Pat Barrett together for Praise the Lord Forever, that coming up next, as we also have an update for news, weather and sport for you shortly.
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10: In this update, ACT's leader's launching his party supermarket reform package, campaigning on a one-stop consenting agency for new players. Victoria University students are split on whether Labor's new policy will keep them here. If elected, the party will trim 10% off debt for those who have finished study, didn't benefit from a fees-free year, and stayed in New Zealand for 3 years. The summer's El Nino could quickly dry out farms, and farmers are being warned to get ahead of the curve. The Prime Minister says negotiations haven't stopped on the LNG import terminal. That's despite cabinets agreeing not to sign up a supplier this term, after earlier saying it would this year. Christchurch's Addington Raceway could become the heart of a new community hub under ambitious redevelopment plans. The NZ Metropolitan Trotting Club wants to rezone the 24-hectare site for housing and public spaces. That's news.
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10: In sport, All Blacks loose forward Anton Segner has recommitted to New Zealand rugby until the end of 2031. Segner becomes the first All Black to sign through until the World Cup in the United States. The deal also keeps him aligned with the Blues for Super Rugby and Auckland in the NPC. Phoenix Crossland has been referred straight to the NRL judiciary for the hip drop that left Penrith superstar Nathan Cleary with a compound ankle fracture. He's likely to miss the grand final on Sunday against the Sydney Roosters after he was sent off in the preliminary final win over the Panthers.
12: There's extreme risk of serious injury. You're off.
10: The NRL's match review committee referred Crossland to the judiciary, meaning the length of his likely suspension will be dictated by the panel.
3: Sanctuary weather.
13: Northland to Manawatu, including Coromandel and the Central High Country, partly cloudy with scattered showers. Bay of Plenty, cloudy periods and a possible shower or two, clearing tomorrow morning to a fine day. Gisborne to Wairarapa and Hauruwhenua to Wellington, mainly fine apart from a few showers in Wairarapa this afternoon and evening. Buller to Westland, showers clearing from Westland this evening but remaining partly cloudy. Nelson, Marlborough, Canterbury and Otago, excluding Dunedin and Clutha, mainly fine with occasional high cloud but a possible shower this afternoon or evening. Dunedin, Clutha, Southland and Fiordland, showers easing tomorrow late morning and fine spells developing inland.
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3: Romans 10 verse 17. 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
0: Sanctuary, New Zealand's worship station.

It is Sanctuary, just after three. I'm Tom, as our afternoon continues with Afternoon Praise, and it's great to have you listening in. And today being the 28th of September, I was saying earlier that I noted that the 28th of September apparently is National Good Neighbour Day. So I asked the question, when has someone been a good neighbour to you? Now, Chloe commented on Facebook about her neighbour, and not directly involving her, but saying our dear neighbour's husband was involved in a fatal car accident. She went down every Saturday morning to give the guy a care package and would pray for him and remember the prisoner on his birthday and Christmas. Well, a situation you really wouldn't wish upon anybody, but witnessing being a good neighbour in, the toughest of circumstances. Thanks for getting in touch, Chloe. Facebook, if you don't already follow us, there's a link on our website, yoursanctuary.nz. You can also text me. 8168 is the number. Start your text with the keyword sanctuary first. When has someone been a good neighbour to you?

0: Last year's slips and floods destroyed some key bridges in the Coromandel area, creating some frustratingly long detours, something I personally had to experience. It gave me a new appreciation of the importance of bridges. Depending on the terrain, building a bridge is a highly skilled and often difficult process. The ability to build bridges is something we need in our relationships. When offences occur between us, it often takes time, great grace, and a willingness to forgive before reconciliation and loving relationships can be re-established. But as Jesus instructs in Matthew chapter 18, reconciliation is something we must strive to achieve. Is there a bridge you need to build with someone? How about starting the process today? As the Apostle Paul exhorts, it's our responsibility to do all we can to live at peace with each other. I'm June Dooney, and you can contact me on junedooney.com.
1: It's your sanctuary, yoursanctuary.nz.

It is Sanctuary. I'm Tom, just before 3:30. And reflecting on those times, people have been good neighbours to us, with today, the 28th of September, being National Good Neighbour Day. And thinking of Chloe's comments on our Facebook page just before, and thinking about compassion and being, well, being a good neighbour expressed through compassion. And it got me thinking of something recorded in Matthew's Gospel account at the end of chapter 9, where he records from verse 35, Jesus went through all the towns and villages, teaching in their synagogues, proclaiming the good news of the kingdom and healing every disease and sickness. When he saw the crowds, he had compassion on them because they were harassed and helpless, like sheep without a shepherd. Then he said to his disciples, the harvest is plentiful, but the workers are few. Ask the Lord of the harvest, therefore, to send out workers into his harvest field. And I was reading this in a study Bible that I've got, and it made the point that the people's spiritual needs were more desperate than their physical need for healing, as we read of Jesus performing miraculous healings in Matthew's Gospel chapters 8 and 9. And I thought, how often do we consider that in terms of being a good neighbour and the opportunities that we have to share the gospel, the good news of Jesus, with those around us?

0: there, I'm Nerida.
1: And I'm Alison. I've got a question for you. What changes when we see prayer as a privilege rather than just ticking a box?
0: Well, let's break that down, shall we? So in our podcast, we're going to strip away the formality and talk about how to build a vibrant and authentic connection with God that actually fits into our everyday lives.
1: Yeah, so whether you're a prayer warrior or someone who doesn't even know where to start, this conversation is for you.
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It is Sanctuary. I'm Tom. Afternoon praise continuing. I was talking to my mother-in-law earlier today, who's back from overseas, and she was asking me to pop round at some stage and have a look at the TV. Something's been disconnected, and that can happen very easily at times, can't it? So keen to get that up and running. We're on the TV now. You can't see us, but you can certainly listen in now on Freeview. You'll find Sanctuary there on Channel 56.

0: In 2024, when the world seems chaotic and everyone is searching for deeper understanding that cannot be found in Google, there is a key truth. Real insight comes from God. 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When we're close to Jesus, we can see and understand things in a special way that others may miss. For us believers, our job is to spend time in God's presence, sticking close to Jesus and staying rooted in what the Bible teaches. Because when we do this, we tap into the source of wisdom that can transform our life. Simply put, when we really listen to what God is saying through His Word, our faith grows and amazing things start to happen. It's Joshua Singh, and I want to help you grow in your walk with God. 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

0: Monday afternoon on Sanctuary. I'm Tom. Coming up to four, and Heather got in touch and talking about those times where people have been good neighbours to us. She said, my caregiver got stuck in the back lawn when turning the car around. Oh dear. So she goes on to say, so I called the neighbour and he and the grandson came down and helped get the car out. And yes, it is good to have a neighbour to call on when help is needed, isn't it? Thanks, Heather, for getting in touch. 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
8: 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You don't need to belong to a particular church or faith. In fact, you may not even believe in God. When you call, you'll simply be talking with someone who believes that prayer could provide an answer to your situation. If you'd like prayer now, call 0800 50 80 80.
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9: In this update, David Seymour says we need better food policies than other countries as he announces ACT's plan to fix supermarket competition by streamlining consents and allowing overseas food labelling. National would break up foodstuffs. Labor wants to split retails from suppliers, and the Greens have suggested a state retailer. National's released its five-point economic plan, which has no new policy, but lists its promises of no new taxes, a return to surplus by 2028-29, and new trade deals. The government's selling off a block of 36 state houses vacant since 2024 in Wellington Strathmore, saying they're financially unviable. Processor Synlait says it's delivered its second highest milk price ever, despite an annual after-tax net loss topping $75 million. It says it's returning to operational stability. And that's news.
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1: Sanctuary Sport.
9: In sport, Anton Segner has become the first All Black to commit through to the 2031 World Cup. The Blues flanker signed a four-year extension, with his current deal not ending until after 2027. He'll remain aligned with the Blues and Auckland for his franchise in domestic rugby. And 14 All Blacks, including Beauden Barrett for Taranaki and Sam Darry for Canterbury, have been released to play the final regular season round of the NPC this weekend. And the All Blacks Bledisloe Cup squad's being named tomorrow afternoon. The wait to repeat 1998 goes on for the internationals at golf's President's Cup. The US have prevailed after a final day, 17-13.
1: Sanctuary weather.
11: Northland to Manawatu, including Coromandel and the Central High Country, partly cloudy with scattered showers. Bay of Plenty, cloudy periods and a possible shower or two, clearing tomorrow morning to a fine day. Gisborne to Wairarapa and Hauruwhenua to Wellington, mainly fine apart from a few showers in Wairarapa this afternoon and evening. Buller to Westland, showers clearing from Westland this evening but remaining partly cloudy. Nelson, Marlborough, Canterbury and Otago, excluding Dunedin and Clutha, mainly fine with occasional high cloud but a possible shower this afternoon or evening. Dunedin, Clutha, Southland and Fiordland, showers easing tomorrow late morning and fine spells developing inland.
12: From the Word.
13: Matthew 28 verse 18. Jesus came and told his disciples, "I have been given all authority in heaven and on earth."
12: Sanctuary, New Zealand's worship station.

Monday afternoon, just after four, I'm Tom, and it is a sanctuary. Good to have you with me. In fact, there is something that you could do for me. More details on that shortly. It's for the end of the week. But, well, look, you've got to get organised with these things early in the week. So more details coming up shortly. We've also got some new music coming up. It's Phil Wickham and Brandon Lake together for So, So Good, a live recording of that before half past.

0: Lion Rock at Piha Beach is an iconic landmark. When you drive to Piha, the first glimpse of Lion Rock is from the top of the hill looking down, and the view is spectacular. However, as you get nearer to the beach and closer to Lion Rock, you get an idea of its actual size. The closer you are to it, the bigger it becomes. During a difficult time in my life, I drove out to Piha, and sitting in the sand dunes near Lion Rock, the words of Psalm 61 came to mind. When my heart grows faint, lead me to the rock that is higher than I. God was reminding me that He was higher, bigger, and stronger than what I was facing. It gave me reassurance and fresh perspective. The closer we get to God, the bigger He becomes. Maybe this is a word for you today. Mahara ki tō tātou atua e tēnā rā. Remember God today. I'm Alison Shaw.
1: It's your sanctuary. 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

And it is Sanctuary Afternoon Praise. New music in just a moment, but as I said, something you can do for me, and that is to keep an eye out for a highlight of the week. Not sure how your Monday's gone, but has something gone well for you today? Have you had a win? Well, it might well be the highlights of the week. So if there's something that has happened of note, do note it down by texting me. 8168 is the number. You can text me at any stage. 8168. Do make sure you start your text with the keyword Sanctuary first to get it through for me. And at the end of the week, we'll find out who does have the highlight of the week. Could be you, could be an early entry. 8168, keyword Sanctuary. This is new.

0: On behalf of the entire Sanctuary team, we wanted to say thank you for being a part of Miracles Day. Because of your generosity, thousands more people in Papua New Guinea will have their sight restored.
1: You guys are like our mother. 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And I'm very happy. And I'm thanking you from the bottom of my heart.
0: Your donation to CBM, Christian Blind Mission, is a life-changing gift. 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

It is Sanctuary on Tom. Well, I see the Venn Summer Conference is back for 2027 in the Waikato, Cambridge. This is from the 8th through the 15th of January for 18 to 30-year-olds to come together for a week of rich teaching, honest discussion and new friendships. So if you want to take the opportunity to grab some early bird prices for the Venn Summer Conference, then now would be the time to make the most of that opportunity via the website venn.org.nz. Remembering that's venn.org.nz.

0: This is Susie Holt with Chocolate and God. In Joshua 4, it says, "For the priests bearing the ark stood in the midst of the Jordan until everything was finished that the Lord commanded Joshua, and the people passed over in haste." Okay, I have to admit, when I was reading this story once again, I thought to myself, I would have passed over in haste too with that huge wall of water standing there. Why do we do that? Why is it that even just reading this story, I can look at it and think that I would have been a bit intimidated by the water, even though God had just told them what he was going to do? We have situations in our lives all the time where God says he is going to do something and we get just a few steps into it and we begin to question everything. Why? It seems as though we need to learn to trust him more by continuing to grow in our walk with him. Ladies, let's do something together and take the 30-day challenge and be in the Word every day. Join my friend Janet for her daily devotional. 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

0: It's Afternoon Praise on Sanctuary, just a few minutes away from five. A couple of days ago, we would have only been a few minutes away from four. That's the thing with daylight saving kicking in yesterday, and certainly noticing it at this time of the afternoon or evening. I did see a comment, someone saying, I've decided to call it daylight robbery because it's really stealing, even if you get it back later. Regardless of how we feel about it, we're all adjusting as we come up to five. News, weather and sports shortly. Music from Kane coming up next.
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6: In this update, a shinier job market outlook with growth ticking up. The number of filled jobs lifted a seasonally adjusted 0.2% from July to August and 0.9% from last year. Gaps between sectors are starting to close, with gains for industries like construction and retail after months of decline. Nationals leader and deputy are brushing off former leader Sir John Key's comments about this election's supermarket policy. Key told The Post he's not sure the National push to split up foodstuffs is the right solution. Criticism of Labour student loan policy. It plans to cut 10% off debt for those who have finished study, didn't get a fees-free year and are still paying off their loan. NZ Initiative chief economist Eric Crampton says it won't give instant cost of living relief. And Auckland's Chamber of Commerce head Simon Bridges says no expense seems to have been spared on the city's newest CBD department store, Faraday's. That's news.
7: News brought to you by World Vision. 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
6: In sport, new details have emerged about Nathan Cleary's broken leg and Penrith's NRL preliminary final loss to Newcastle. The Sydney Morning Herald reports club sources with a knowledge of the injury have described it as the worst leg break they've seen. Anton Signer's decision to sign with New Zealand Rugby, the Blues and Auckland until the end of the 2031 season was easy. He's become the first player signed on beyond the 2031 Rugby World Cup, with the next two global showpieces and a 2029 Lions tour in his sight. Signer says it's all come together for him this year.
8: Pretty easy decision, as there's nowhere else that I'd rather be playing my rugby than here in New Zealand, and more specifically here in Auckland.
6: That is sport. I'm Raylene Ramsey.
0: Sanctuary
5: Weather
9: Northland to Manawatu, including Coromandel and the Central High Country, partly cloudy with scattered showers. Bay of Plenty, cloudy periods and a possible shower or two, clearing tomorrow morning to a fine day. Gisborne to Wairarapa and Hauriwhenua to Wellington, mainly fine apart from a few showers in Wairarapa this afternoon and evening. Buller to Westland, showers clearing from Westland this evening but remaining partly cloudy. Nelson, Marlborough, Canterbury and Otago, excluding Dunedin and Clutha, mainly fine with occasional high cloud but a possible shower this afternoon or evening. Dunedin, Clutha, Southland and Fiordland, showers easing tomorrow late morning and fine spells developing inland.
5: From the Word.
0: Matthew 11 verse 28. Then Jesus said, "Come to me, all of you who are weary and carry heavy burdens, and I will give you rest."
5: Sanctuary, New Zealand's worship station.

It is Sanctuary on Tom Afternoon Praise, although you could say we're into our Monday evening now, being just after five, and that time of the evening where you certainly notice the impact of daylight saving kicking in the early hours of yesterday morning. We're taking it through until six. After six, Kathy returns after the weekend with tonight's evening devotion. Coming up shortly, a song from Joe L. Barnes and Seth Schlieter called Road Less Travelled. Also coming up, music from Commons with Reuben Morgan and Ben Fielding. Follow Jesus, that's not far away.

It is Sanctuary. I'm Tom. Well, seeing the political parties out on the campaign trail as momentum builds towards the looming election. I see Labor leader Chris Hipkins stumped by a question. Asked if he was a shoe for a day, whose foot would he want to be on and what foot? I'm not quite sure how I would deal with that question. Maybe you're more interested in just kicking off your shoes at the end of the day as you wind down for the evening. Well, no winding down for the politicians as they head towards the election. Now, Andrew Urquhart with his program Thoughts and Comments, wrestling with political issues and a whole lot of other issues as well. An interactive show, and that is now simulcast on Shine TV, first time today. So that'll be back tomorrow, and you can catch that on Shine TV, 10 till 12, late morning, weekdays. And Shine TV, part of Rima Media, as are we. You'll find them on Sky 201 and Freeview Channel 25. I've got a friend.

0: there, I'm Nerida.
1: And I'm Alison. 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
0: Well, let's break that down, shall we? 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

It is Sanctuary. I'm Tom. Just after 5:30, under half an hour until Kathy takes over with the evening devotion. Tomorrow morning from 6 sees Lizzie back on the morning Sanctuary. And if you haven't caught up with the latest episode in her podcast yet, Where Do You Find God? 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Have a look on Instagram as well. Lizzie back tomorrow morning from 6, and a new episode in the podcast, Where Do You Find God, coming on Wednesday.

They've lasted for a reason. Powerful melodies and superb lyrics that lift our faith. 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

0: Wrapping up Afternoon Phrase, look at the birds, Projects of Love from Tom Anderter's Sanctuary. Well, the music continuing through the evening, and Kathy taking care of that in just a few minutes' time. She'll be in after six after we update news, weather and sport in just a moment. Well, Lizzie back tomorrow morning from six on the Morning Sanctuary, and look forward to catching up with you once again tomorrow from 12. See you then.
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9: In this update, the construction and services sectors are catching up after dragging the chain on labour market recovery. Seasonally adjusted, the number of filled jobs lifted 0.2% from July to August. Annual growth was the strongest since April of 2024 at 0.9%. Chris Hipkins is defending Labor against ACT's criticism of other parties' proposals for shaking up supermarkets. Labor wants to split the wholesale and retail arms, National and NZ First, to pull apart foodstuffs. The Greens want a state-owned chain, and ACT's promising a one-stop consenting shop for overseas players. Hipkins says no company will try for consents to operate if they can't get products to sell. More than 3,300 bowel cancers have been detected in the 9 years we've been screening. The age has progressively dropped from 60 to reach 56 in a matter of weeks. And that's news.
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9: In sport, gruesome details have emerged over Nathan Cleary's ugly broken leg suffered in the Panthers NRL preliminary final loss to Newcastle. The Sydney Morning Herald reports Panthers medics had to keep his leg straight as he was carted off the field as they were worried about the risk of blood supply being cut off to his left foot. One source told the Sydney Morning Herald the damage was akin to that of a bullet wound, given the amount of blood coming from Cleary's foot after a bone pierced the skin. Anton Segner has become the first All Black to sign a complete deal through the next World Cup cycle. He signed to 2031, taking in not only next year's event in Australia, but the following one in the United States. And that is sport. I'm Raylene Ramsey.
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0: Short forecast for the country till midnight tomorrow. Northland too, Manawatū, including Coromandel and the Central High Country, partly cloudy with scattered showers. Bay of Plenty looking at cloudy periods, possible one or two showers, a clearing later in the morning to a fine day. Gisborne to Wairarapa, Horowhenua to Wellington, mainly fine. Buller to Westland, showers clearing from Westland tonight, but remaining partly cloudy. Nelson, Marlborough, Canterbury and Otago, excluding Dunedin and Clutha. One or two showers in the afternoon, otherwise mainly fine. Dunedin, Clutha, Southland and Fiordland, showers easing late tomorrow morning, fine spells developing inland.
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12: Ephesians 3 verse 20. 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
0: Really great to be with you again. Good evening, Kathy with you. It is evening devotion underway, Sanctuary, New Zealand's worship station. How was Monday? Back into the week, or not, as the case may be, if you're doing the school holiday thing. Hope you had a really great weekend and looking forward, as always, to your company of an evening and checking out the worship music lineup before seven. We have Rich Mullins along with The Love of God, Phil Wickham singing all about God's amazing grace, beautiful one from Stars Go Dim, very shortly called Holy. This is Madison Watkins, Open the Eyes.

10 after 6, Sanctuary on a Monday night, the last Monday of the month of September. Worship music there with Stars Go Dim and Holy. It was great to hear Tom back. He had a bit of a break last week and, well, Sanctuary and the Sanctuary lineup all back to, well, the new normal with Lizzie hosting the morning Sanctuary, Tom in the afternoon and yours truly keeping you company of an evening. Very shortly, our daily devotional word for you today coming up in about 10 minutes time with some thoughts on healing from the hurt. Meanwhile, some music now from Hillsong Worship, Christ is Enough, and Susie Winans, Lauren Daigle, Believe for It.

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0: Influence music, glory, honour and power. Good evening. Good to have your company. I'm Kathy. We got Rich Mullins with the Love of God worship music here on Sanctuary up in a moment. Also checking in on a Bible verse with our Bible Society verse of the day. That's coming up too. I always look forward to the Bible Society verse of the day. It's like a word from God for me for the day and like to reflect on it. But first, some thoughts on our daily devotional word for you today, healing from hurt.
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2: If we've never been hurt, we've possibly lived our entire life in a plastic bubble playing solitaire. Getting hurt, disappointed, or let down is inevitable in life, even for those of us who do try to live in a bubble. Even people who truly care about us will inadvertently do something that causes us pain. But here's the good news. God doesn't want us to live with that hurt. Think about that. How many times have our past experiences dictated how we dealt with the current situation? Here's a big question. Have we kept ourselves closed from God today due to past hurts? Let's not answer that too quickly. Let's mull it over. If we're chained by what's happened in our past, even if it feels small, but we know deep down it's stopping us, we must pray for freedom. And if we need to talk it through with someone, let's do that. Let's look at what the psalmist said about God's approach to pain. He heals the brokenhearted and binds up their wounds. That's from Psalm chapter 143, verse 3. That's pretty amazing. God cares so much about us that He, God, the maker of everything, gladly reaches down to heal us and cover our wounds. And that's the way to freedom. So what now? Read Psalm 147 verse 3 again. Actually, read the entire chapter. It's pretty awesome. Know that when you invite Him to, He will work to bring you to a place where you can love others without fear. Allow Him to heal your hurts.
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0: On behalf of the entire Sanctuary team, we wanted to say thank you for being a part of Miracles Day. Because of your generosity, thousands more people in Papua New Guinea will have their sight restored.
1: You guys are like our mother. You help us and now we can see. And I'm very happy. And I'm thanking you from the bottom of my heart.
0: Your donation to CBM, Christian Blind Mission, is a life-changing gift. A miracle. Thank you.

Purpose's Amazing Grace, Phil Wickham. 28 minutes to 7. It is Sanctuary. Elevation worship on the way in a moment with Trust in God. Ecclesia music also with Heaven's Throne. But checking out today's Bible Society verse of the day. They're celebrating 180 years of Bible mission here in New Zealand at the moment during the month of September. Amazing, eh? Done incredible, incredible work, and very thankful and grateful for what they do. And they, the Bible Society New Zealand, are very thankful and grateful for their supporters for making it all possible. So it's just win-win, isn't it? But today's verse from 2 Corinthians chapter 9, verse 8, a beautiful verse that says, "And God will generously provide all you need. Then you will always have everything you need and plenty left over to share with others." Can't help but think of that story in the Gospel of the loaves and fishes. You know, you come with your meager whatever you have, and then God somehow multiplies it. And I think the invitation is here too for that, to come to God with whatever we have, or almost feel like we don't have, but he will multiply the very little we have. And just mindful of all of us at different levels and different times of life, we have different needs, physical, material, then there's the emotional and spiritual as well. And to come to God with what we might feel is the very little, or almost an empty tank. Maybe you've got bills that need paying, a roof over your head, you're anxious about something, you're just feeling God is not there. But come to God with that, and, you know, I was going to say almost put him to the test. You know, come to God, try it. If you're really struggling and concerned at the moment about whatever provision, just let God know about that. He loves us being honest. He knows anyway, but it is good for us to just front up to God and say, "God, I need your help. I cannot see a way over, under, around this. Can you help me?" Leave it in God's hands and see what he does. Thanks to the Bible Society for that verse. We got Elevation Worship now. Trust in God.

0: Psalm 139 verse 14 says, I praise you because I am fearfully and wonderfully made. Your works are wonderful. I know that full well. You know, my friend, your personality, talents, even your quirks reflect His intentional design. 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Each detail of your existence is a testament to God's creativity and love. You have been made in God's handiwork. 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

0: Rejoice. Hope you are. And in the mind of it, after listening to Keith and Kristen Getty there at Sanctuary New Zealand's Worship Station, really great to be with you. I'm Kathy, and good to have your company tonight. It's 13 away from 7 o'clock. Up in a moment, Lost and Found with Psalm 51, Running Home. School holidays at the moment, and in my extended family there's texts and WhatsApp messages flying all around, you know, things to keep the children occupied with. Today it was just a big collective sigh of relief of not having to be organised with school lunches, no uniforms to sort out, missing socks, where's my bag, the dog ate my homework. But sorting out what might be happening over the next couple of weeks. The bulk of my lot, they're at home, but want to keep the children occupied. And the weather comes into the mix of that, actually. So the mums particularly have been checking out weather forecasts. If you are on school holiday duty or just enjoying a wee bit of a change of scenery, I hope, you know, you'll have something to look forward to. And at the very least, look forward to doing nothing.
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9: If you've just tuned in, welcome Sanctuary, New Zealand's worship station. Kathy, with you on your Monday night. And actually a holiday for South Canterbury today, so a nice long weekend. And of course, within the next month, another long weekend coming up. I've been working all this out and anticipating and looking forward to Labour weekend at the end of the month. Anyone else? Good to be with you. We've got Charity Gale up shortly. I Speak Jesus, Alexander Pappas, Always Being Jesus, and Planet Shakers up also this hour. I Know You Can. This is Chris Tomlin with White Flag.

beautiful, isn't it? Really have grown to love this particular song with Charity Gale, I Speak Jesus, and maybe it's the sound of it too, just a really beautiful, restful sound. 10 minutes past seven, you're with Sanctuary, New Zealand's worship station, and I'm looking at the time, 10 past 7, and a couple of days ago, the light levels, it would have been 10 past 6. How are you going with daylight saving in terms of getting a sense of time? It's only day two, really, but I'm feeling like I'm running behind. It kind of does that. It's like I look at the clock and go, oh, is it already that time? I hope you're adjusting to it okay, and hope you got all your clocks sorted out. Actually, I'll be telling you about a couple of my clock adventures, a couple that I didn't actually think about, and I got caught out big time with one of them, actually. But first, some music with Third Day, Bound to the God, and Alexander Papa's Always Been Jesus.

0: thing.
1: A gift that I treasure is the gift of God's forgiveness. So undeserved and yet so freely given. It's there for the asking, and He keeps on giving. Guilt and regret can be a heavy burden, one that we struggle under or try to escape from, but it doesn't have to be that way. God invites us to come to Him, to admit what we have or haven't done, to be honest, to tell Him we're sorry and to ask for His forgiveness. And it's then we experience His grace, His undeserved favour, paid for by the cross of Calvary. He wipes our slate clean. He holds no record of wrongs. And in doing so, He removes the burden of guilt. 1 John 1 says, "Confess your sins to God, and He is faithful and just to forgive and to cleanse us." You can experience that gift of forgiveness today. Mahara ki tō tātou atua e tēnei rā. Remember God today. I'm Alison Shaw.
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harmonies of I Am They, Faithful God at 24 after 7. It's Sanctuary. Daylight saving. Have you got all your clocks sorted out? You got any outstanding to sort out that you're procrastinating on? I got caught out yesterday. And I know there's a lot of serious problems in the world, but this one was like, no. I have a coffee machine that's set into one of those digital plugs that the machine turns on at, I think it's 5:45 in the morning, so everything's all ready to go by the time I get out of bed, except it didn't work yesterday. And I thought, oh, no, of course, daylight saving. But then, I don't know where the instruction manual for changing the time on this digital plug thing and the print on it is so, so tiny. So I had to find a head torch and then shine it onto this microscopic print on the actual digital face of this plug. And then try and figure out, and I mucked around and I think I changed settings. I don't know what happened. And then I spent about half an hour on the internet trying to find an online manual. Finally found something, finally managed to reset all the times, and then discovered in the instructions online it was a simple, you hold the set button and the manual button together at the same time and then it goes into summer mode for daylight saving. And I thought, oh, of course, why didn't I think of that? Not. I tell you what, after the stress of that, I felt like I needed 5 cups of coffee, but I had to wait for the machine to heat up. Like I say, there's much more serious stuff going on, but I start salivating for coffee, you know, as soon as I wake up, and then it's like, oh, no. New wine worship now, adoration on the way, Planet Shakers, I know you can.

0: On behalf of the entire Sanctuary team, we wanted to say thank you for being a part of Miracles Day. Because of your generosity, thousands more people in Papua New Guinea will have their sight restored.
1: You guys are like our mother. You help us and now we can see. And I'm very happy. And I'm thanking you from the bottom of my heart.
0: Your donation to CBM, Christian Blind Mission, is a life-changing gift. A miracle. Thank you.

Hope you're having a good evening. Settled in for the night, Monday night, last Monday of the month. Sanctuary, 24 minutes to 8. That was Bethel Music, David Funk and the Blood. I'm still banging on about daylight saving. I was mentioning about the coffee machine, the digital timer plug that didn't work yesterday because of daylight saving kicking in. Had to go online to find instructions for that. The other one that I brace myself and to the clock to change, and I had to go online with this one, and it took me ages to find instructions. It was for the oven and resetting the clock or changing the time of the clock on the oven. Do you have issues like that, or is it easy? And we don't have the manual for the oven, so I had to try and find something online. And after a massive search, finally found something. And then it didn't seem to work. And then I thought, because these particular instructions were saying if it's a power cut and the thing's flashing zero. And I thought, well, there's not a power cut, but I'll make a power cut. So I turned the oven off, back on. Then it was a whole lot of zeros flashing. And then I followed the rest of the instructions. So, and it finally worked. But I was like, oh, I feel so stressed after this. But what I did was both for the coffee machine digital plug and the oven, where I found those instructions online, I took screenshots of them and then set up a little subfolder in my photos called Appliances, so I know what to do next time. Music now with Delirious. Did you feel the mountains? John Redick up also holding on.

0: This is Susie Holt with Chocolate and God. In Joshua 13 it says, "Now Joshua was old and advanced in years, and the Lord said to him, 'You are old and advanced in years, and there remains yet very much land to possess.'" You know you're old when God tells you that you're old. Wow, I'm not sure as a woman how I would have quite handled that. You aren't too young and you are never too old either to do what God is calling you to do. Notice that after he commented on Joshua being old, he told him that there was still a lot to do. God recognized that Joshua may not be able to fight the way he did when he was younger. So God was going to drive people out of the land, and he was giving Joshua his orders for what he still needed to do. Take a look around and don't let your age be an excuse for not serving God in some way. Ladies, let's do something together and take the 30-day challenge and be in the Word every day. Join my friend Janet for her daily devotional. 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

0: Lovely version of that hymn in the garden with Nicole Spomberg. Talking of hymns, did anyone listen to hymns for today, yesterday, either in the morning between 6 and 7 or between 6 and 7 with Rosemary Jane in the evening? That's every Sunday, and it was lovely to hear from you, Janice. Thanks for letting us know how much you do enjoy the hymns here on Sanctuary. That's really good to know. It's very helpful for us to get your comments and feedback, so thanks for that. If you do want to make a comment, flick a text through 8168 keyword Sanctuary. Up in the moment, we the kingdom, rescue me.
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9: Good evening, Kathy with you. Just gone 8 o'clock. How's Monday night going? Hope you're relaxed and enjoying the presence of God here on Sanctuary through the worship music. Very cool what we have, I reckon. Actually, talking about Sanctuary and the presence of God at church yesterday, they've got a table out near the entrance with kind of flyers and notices and bits and bobs of information, and somebody had put some Sanctuary bookmarks there. And ashamed to say that wasn't me, but somebody else had. And I thought, very cool. Someone is listening, that goes to the church that I go to is listening to Sanctuary. So, yeah, it kind of made my day, actually. It's like, you feel like you've got a friend somewhere, even though you haven't met them. Good to be with you. We got Bethel Music, Abby Gamboa coming up shortly with Send to Mercy Me, also with Greater, and later on before 9, Chris Rice, Oh Freedom. This is Jeremy Camp, My God.

Bethel Music, Abby Gamboa with Centre. Shane and Shane next to Smoosie is more. You're with Sanctuary, 10 after 8. I'm Cathy. The squid saga of My Little Car continues. You may or may not have heard earlier this year over the summertime, because I do a bit of fishing, and I'd accidentally left a packet of frozen squid in the car, and it slipped under the passenger seat, and it took me about a week to find it. It had slipped under a mat, so I couldn't see it, and it wrecked, and for weeks and weeks and weeks, it was just about vomit material hopping in the car. It was so foul. I never did anything about it because the car's old anyway, and I thought, oh well, what's one more smell? Anyway, and then as the weather got colder, the smells sort of dissipated, but it's come back to bite me as the weather's warming up again. And we'd lent the car over the weekend to a couple who were visiting the region, and I needed to warn them about the smell. I've kind of got used to it, and it's not too bad, but for anyone that's not familiar with my car, it's probably quite intense. So I said, you're welcome to borrow the car. You might need to bring a peg to block your nose. And then I was doing some shopping, and there was a rather large parcel that I'd got, and the lady behind the counter said, oh, look, I'll help you with that, get it into the car, which was very nice. But then as I opened the back door of the car, I preempted her and said, apologising for the smell that was about to waft out. And sure enough, she said, ooh. I thought, oh no, I'll get a reputation. But she gave me a tip on, or a couple of tips on things that I could do with dealing with it. So one was I could get something from Auto Cheap, some sort of spray thing. She said it works a treat. She tried it when her cat... when she was shifting her cat, and her cat went in her car, and she said it worked really well for that, so I kind of sussed that out. And of course the other one, which I never tried or did anything about, was the old baking soda and water trick.

0: The first thing I do when I wake each morning is check the time. Time is the engine that drives our day. Each of us have been allotted 24 hours. Yet how we utilize our time differs greatly. Hours can be too easily wasted in mindless activity, or they can be harnessed to produce a legacy that will bless multitudes. The book of Proverbs instructs us to learn the lesson of the ants, that is, be diligent and become wise. None of us know how long our life's clock will tick, but as we take time each morning to commit our day to God, we can have confidence that our times are in His hands and that He will direct us. Our responsibility is to make that commitment. Is that something you did today? If not, do it now. I'm June Dooney, and you can contact me on junedooney.com.
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If you've just tuned in, hope you're enjoying the worship music here on Sanctuary, including Passion there with God, You're So Good. On the way in a moment, we have Marizu with Opinions, Mercy Me up also with Greater. But before we continue with more worship music, I just want to let you know about an amazing conference that's coming up early January, actually. I don't know about you, but I am finding my thoughts very slowly starting to turn towards summer and Christmas. But this is just amazing, a wonderful opportunity for young adults to come together for an amazing week of scripture and culture and learning all about God's purposes for the world. It's the VENS Summer Conference, V-E-N-N-S. It's back for 2027, being held in Cambridge in the Waikato from the 8th to the 15th of January. Now, this is an opportunity for 18 to 30-year-olds to come together for an amazing week of fantastic teaching, discussion, forming new friendships, also chill out time, fun, and exploring the local area. Now, there's early bird prices available now, so good to get in quick if you yourself are a young person of that kind of 18 to 30 age group, or if you know of someone, maybe you might like to sponsor someone for that. 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
1: And I'm Alison. 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What changes when we see prayer as a privilege rather than just ticking a box?
0: Well, let's break that down, shall we? 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
0: 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Come join us.

Breathe with House of Worship Carrie Jobe there at 22 to 9. It is a Monday. I want to say hi to Judy. Thank you for sharing about the board games. I was a couple of times over the last few days asking about board games. And Judy, always nice to hear from you. Appreciate you getting in touch. 8168 Keyword Sanctuary, by the way, is a great way to get in touch. You do do board games. You set aside some time for relaxation doing board games, especially when you're at a beach bash and you've played Articulate and Scrabble. I'm hopeless at Scrabble, Judy. I don't know why. And then I'm kind of making up words as well. Well, I don't think they're made up, but they don't fit the rules. Anyway, you really also enjoy charades. That's great, isn't it, when you're with a group? Good fun miming without speaking. Totally agree there, Judy. As I said, if you want to get in touch, make a comment on anything, 8168 Keyword Sanctuary. This is Building 429, where I belong.

0: singing songs to God as an expression of worship is a wonderful thing to do. It's particularly powerful, I think, when groups of believers get together to sing passionately and with one voice and with one soul and with one mind their love songs to God, expressing God's worth, praise, and thankfulness through music. But we do need to bring things back into perspective. Let's just remind ourselves that in all the recorded words of Jesus, through Matthew, Mark, Luke, and John, he never once asks us to get together and sing about his love. Instead, in many different ways and over again, he asks us to be his love. He asks us to be his love to one another, to our neighbors, to our enemies, and to the least of these, to the ends of the earth. I'm Grant Norsworthy with Word and Song.
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0: Chris Rice with his version of a traditional African-American spiritual. Freedom came out in 2006 for his album Peace Like a River, The Hymns Project. Hope you enjoyed that one. Of course, more hymns on a Sanctuary. Well, actually, they're scattered right throughout 24/7, but a whole hour of them each on the weekend, Sunday morning, Sunday evening, between 6 and 7. Got another worship song coming up in just a moment. Josiah Queen, Cloud and Fire.
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6: Hope you're having a good evening, and if it's been one of those days, I trust the worship music is kind of helping your soul settle a bit and you're kind of relaxing and easing up and letting God's spirit just touch your spirit. We have Aaron Shoes next. Worship music with Ever B. Looking forward to Matt Maher with Finished Work and a beautiful version of In the Sweet By and By coming up before 10 o'clock with Asila. Also going to be talking about bird watching. I won't say too much now, but I was fascinated, came across some information today. I thought, wow, this is really, really cool. Also going to be delving into behind the scenes of one of our worship songs as well. Good to have you company. This is Aaron Shoust, Ever Be.

10 after 9, Kathy with you, Evening Devotion. It is Sanctuary on your Monday night. Worship music there with Tim Neufeld, Audrey Assad and Cornerstone. On the way next, Stephen Curtis Chapman, Alleluia, You're Good to Me. Followed by Matt Maher, Finished Work. I've got a question. Anyone listening, are you into bird watching at all? I was fascinated to hear about bird watching is getting a Gen Z or Z makeover. Forget the stereotype of retirees with binoculars. And to be honest, that was my sort of impression of people who do bird watching. Excuse me, and apologies to anyone that is a retiree that does bird watching. But apparently young New Zealanders are getting seriously into it, complete with cameras, apps, bird counting. It's a bit like Pokemon Go. I remember doing that once. That was actually quite a lot of fun. Apparently Young Birders New Zealand sees its core membership has grown 20% this year. And it's not just about ticking birds off a list. These young birders say getting outside helps clear their minds, reduce stress and reconnect with nature. And the only equipment you need, a phone, a notebook and a pair of binoculars. How cool is that? I am really curious if anyone listening at the moment, are you into bird watching? Let me know. I'd love to know about that. Flick me a quick text, say that you do, what your name is, where you listen from. I'm curious. 8168 is the text number, keyword sanctuary.

0: Hi, I'm Kane Adams. Romans 8 verse 26. Likewise, the Spirit also helps in our weaknesses. For we do not know what we should pray for as we ought, but the Spirit himself makes intercession for us with groanings which cannot be uttered. God knows our innermost thoughts, needs, and desires, even if we don't know them ourselves. Often in times of frustration or weakness, we find ourselves unable to articulate to God what we are really needing at the time. Our hearts groan in discomfort. But the good news is that God doesn't need to hear a perfectly articulated prayer to be able to move in our lives. The Holy Spirit is able to take our groans, anguish, sighs, and cries and transform a seemingly ineffective prayer into an effective intercession, which He presents Himself before the throne room of God. We can take incredible comfort in this.
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2: on Sanctuary.

City Alight on that day, 24 after 9. It is Sanctuary Evening Devotion. I was talking about bird watching here in New Zealand. There's been quite a significant increase in the number of young people taking up bird watching as a hobby. I reckon that'll be really, really cool. I remember once years ago, friends of ours took us out to, this was in the North Island. Is it Miranda? By Miranda, there's a big massive kind of bird place where a lot of the, I was going to say the overseas birds arrive. I'm a bit hazy on the detail, but I just remember it's the first time I've ever had that sort of experience of bird watching, and there was this kind of little hide, I suppose you call it, and we were given some binoculars and we were in this hide and watching the birds coming and going, and there were thousands of them. I just found it really fascinating, and the guy that was kind of telling us all the ins and outs of bird watching, his passion was so evident. It was really kind of catchy. And I'm just thinking, even as I'm talking, I'm thinking, cool, that's something I could do, because I've got a pair of binoculars. I don't use them much, hardly ever, actually. I've taken them tramping, but then they're heavy, and then I can't be bothered getting them out of my pack. But I reckon that'll be a really cool hobby, doing a bit of bird watching. Actually, I've got a friend that's massively into native birds, and, yeah, it's a very happy place for her.

0: On behalf of the entire Sanctuary team, we wanted to say thank you for being a part of Miracles Day. Because of your generosity, thousands more people in Papua New Guinea will have their sight restored.
1: You guys are like our mother. You help us and now we can see. And I'm very happy. And I'm thanking you from the bottom of my heart.
0: Your donation to CBM, Christian Blind Mission, is a life-changing gift. A miracle. Thank you.

Sounds Collective, My Lighthouse, 23 minutes to 9, no, 10 now. Yes, daylight saving, that is messing with me. It'll take me about a week or more to get used to more in the evening rather than the morning, but more in the evening, the light levels are just like yesterday I was thinking, oh, is that the time? Oops. Running out of time. It was later than I thought it was. So anyway, I don't know how you find it. I was listening to this song on Sanctuary Breakfast this morning, this next worship song coming up with the Parachute Band. I Stand in Awe was on a Lizzie show with the Morning Sanctuary, and it just sort of stood out for me. You know, sometimes a song just kind of pops out, even though you've heard it heaps before. I just thought, oh. And when I saw it tonight pop up, I thought, great. So here we are, the Parachute Band, I Stand in Awe. On the way also, Joelle Barnes, Sleater Road Less Travelled.

0: What a delight it was to welcome a new granddaughter this month. The anticipation of the birth and the thrill when she arrived makes me marvel at God's handiwork, her little hands and feet, her features so fearfully and wonderfully made. A new life, a new beginning, full of potential and promise. God is the author of new. 2 Corinthians 5:17 says, "If anyone is in Christ, they are a new creation. The old has passed away, the new has come." Maybe you're feeling like there's not much new going on in your life right now. But let me remind you, He not only gives us new life, but a new day, a new year, a new season, a new song. And there's new mercies every morning. This fills me with hope and expectation. How about you? Mahara ki tō tātou atua e tēnei rā. Remember God today. I'm Alison Shaw.
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0: Hope you're having a good evening. Monday night, worship music on Sanctuary. It's Evening Devotion. Isn't that a beautiful, beautiful hymn and song? Selah, in the sweet by and by. I don't know if you've heard Thoughts and Comments with Andrew Urquhart at all, but very cool. It is now on Shine TV, actually going to be starting tonight's edition of Thoughts and Comments. Andrew, delves into all things topical, and you're welcome to make your comments as well. So just starting today, actually, on Shine TV, Thoughts and Comments are going to be starting at 10 o'clock tonight. And also 10 o'clock in the morning as well. So 10 o'clock in the morning and 10 o'clock at night. Thoughts and Comments, Shine TV, shinetv.co.nz. We got Tim Newfield up in a moment. I saw the light.
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9: Hope you're having a good Monday night, and thank you for listening to Sanctuary tonight. Really good to have your company. I'm Kathy. We've got the company of Elevation Worship, Chris Brown, up this hour. I know a name later on for King and Country in a song new to Sanctuary, Allay. It's very cool and I love it. We also got Darlene Check and Israel Houghton. Your presence is heaven. This is Austin French and Freedom Hymn.

our name. It's 10 minutes past 10 o'clock. Well, the name of Sanctuary, New Zealand's worship station, and I'm Kathy. Hope you're having a good evening. Elevation Worship there and Chris Brown. I want to encourage you shortly with some thoughts from a verse on the Bible, one verse, one encouragement up, and also a really interesting day in Christian history today. Going to be chatting about that as well. But some more music now, I reckon. Kristen Getty, The Power of the Cross, and Martin Smith also on the way with Joy. Ooh.

0: is Susie Holt with Chocolate and God. In Joshua 21 it says, "And the Lord gave them rest on every side, just as he had sworn to their fathers. Not one of all their enemies had withstood them, for the Lord had given all their enemies into their hands. Not one word of all the good promises that the Lord had made to the house of Israel had failed. It all came to pass." God hasn't forgotten all that he has promised to do for you, and he is still working on your behalf. Don't lose hope and hold on to your faith. Maybe today you're trying to find the energy to pull yourself up and begin again. Draw strength from him and his promises. Look for those promises in his word today that you feel you need for your situation, and begin praying those promises and claiming them as if the reality of them is already in your life. Give it all to him, knowing that his best is yet to come. Hey ladies, let's do something together and take the 30-day challenge and be in the word every day. Join my friend Janet for her daily devotional. 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
1: This is Sanctuary.

Canvas and Clay. God working in our lives. Pat Barrett there at 24 after 10 at Sanctuary. Next up for King and Country, Alay. I love that one. Equippers Revolution on the way also. This is how we party. Partying here on Sanctuary Evening Devotion. It's time for one verse, one encouragement. And this one from 2 Corinthians chapter 9, verse 8, which says, "And God will generously provide all you need. Then you'll have everything you need and plenty left over to share with others." And just, a couple of things kind of strike me with this verse. The first one is actually the last bit, "and plenty left over to share with others." I find that amazing. Just very mindful, you know, maybe you're in a situation of real need, whether it be just practical needs of bills to pay, maybe a roof over your head, or maybe a job, whatever it is. There's also emotional and spiritual needs as well. And it's a bit of a journey to come to a place to trust God. And just want to encourage you tonight, maybe just tell God and say, "God, I'm struggling to trust you. I have this need. This is my need. I can't see a way around it, through it, over it, under it, but I'm handing it to you. Please help me," and see what happens. Encourage you to do that, and see what unfolds. Our God loves us, and he wants the best for us, and wants us to be provided for on all levels. So give it a go. That verse from 2 Corinthians chapter 9, verse 8.

0: Hey there, I'm Nerida.
1: And I'm Alison. I've got a question for you. What changes when we see prayer as a privilege rather than just ticking a box?
0: Well, let's break that down, shall we? So in our podcast, we're going to strip away the formality and talk about how to build a vibrant and authentic connection with God that actually fits into our everyday lives.
1: Yeah, so whether you're a prayer warrior or someone who doesn't even know where to start, this conversation is for you.
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it out to need to hear. 25 minutes to 11. It is Sanctuary on this Monday night. Day almost over. Sometimes Monday can be a bit of an adjustment day. Actually, more so because of daylight saving, isn't it? It takes me about a week to get used to it all. We got Darlene Checkers, Rail Houghton next. Your presence is heaven. Talking of heaven, an interesting day today in the Christian history books, 28th of September. Today is known in many parts of the world in terms of Christian churches, Michaelmas Day, kind of celebrating and acknowledging and remembering the angels, particularly Michael, Gabriel and Raphael. And thinking about those angels in the Bible and, yeah, the powerful, amazing stories and, in Christian tradition, often Michael is, the Archangel Michael is considered the greatest of all angels, particularly being honoured for defeating Satan in the war of heaven. And a beautiful verse in Exodus, which says, this is Exodus 23, verse 20, "Behold, I send an angel before you to keep you in the way and to bring you into the place which I have prepared."

0: In Ephesians chapter 4, 23 to 24, the Apostle Paul urges believers to be made new in the attitudes of your mind and to put on the new self created to be like God in true righteousness and holiness. This renewal of the mind and spirit enables us to walk closely with God, guided by His wisdom and filled with His love. By cultivating a consciousness and awareness that God is in my life every single day, we actually begin to walk in a new level of favor and guidance and strength. We have to realize that we have a brand new conscience. We have His Spirit living inside of us. This journey isn't about perfection. It's about continual growth and transformation in our relationship with God. It empowers us to live our faith out authentically and impactfully, reflecting His light and love to the world. It's Joshua Singh, and I want to help you grow in your walk with God. So let's connect at joshuasingh.com.
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0: Josh Bales, I praise the Lord, 8 away from 11. Cathy with you at Sanctuary, New Zealand's worship station. More worship music in a moment. Coming up with Toby Mac, Speak Life. But I was talking about angels before in Christian tradition this day, 28th of September, acknowledging and celebrating the angels in the Bible. Fascinating subject, isn't it? And I don't know what experience you have had of angels at all. Sometimes something amazing happens in life and then afterwards you think, was that an angel? Don't know. They visit unawares. But a beautiful psalm, Psalm 91. This is from Billy Graham's Angels, God's Secret Agents. And this is from Psalm 91, verses 11 to 12. And I want to encourage you with this verse, particularly if you're kind of feeling you're alone, battle-weary. Believers, look up, take courage. The angels are nearer than you think. For after all, God has given us his angels in charge of you to guard you in all your ways. On their hands, they will bear you up, lest you dash your foot against the stone.
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10: Good to have your company on a Monday night. It is Sanctuary, Kathy with you, and looking forward to the music lineup before midnight. Clesia Music from the UK along with Heaven's Throne. Going to hear two from Grace Vineyard Music Alive and Nicole Nordman, and You Are My All in All. Hope you're having a good evening and have been enjoying the worship music tonight. This is The Afters. You Never Gave Up on Me.

So much to bless God for Brooke Lidgetwood at 11:08. Evening devotion at Sanctuary, New Zealand's worship station, around about 11:30 and about, 20 minutes' time, our daily devotional word for you today, up with some thoughts from Healing from the Hurt. It's going to be a goodie. And also, again, just a quick reminder, if you want to listen to Word for You today,

0: When as children, my mother promised to do something, we knew she would keep it, even when it wasn't convenient. This is true of God's promises. Every promise recorded in Scripture will come to pass. They may not be fulfilled in the time or way we expect, but when conditions are right, we can know with certainty they will be fulfilled. God promised to bring the Israelites into the promised land. Sadly, 10 of the 12 men who spied out the land were so overawed by the huge giants, they forgot God's amazing defeat over Pharaoh and drew back in disbelief. Are you holding on to promises that seem impossible to be fulfilled? Don't be like the 10 spies. Recognize God has the ability to achieve what he promises. Set your sights on the promises, not the problems. I'm June Dooney, and you can contact me on junedooney.com.
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Mosaic MSC, this is how I thank the Lord. 20 minutes past 11, it is Sanctuary Cathy with you on Evening Devotion. Came across this prayer from the past for tonight's prayer from the past, one from a guy in the 1200s, Bonaventura was his name, 1270 in the sort of 1260s, 50s, 60s, 70s was his era, long time ago. And a beautiful prayer, I thought really poetical, and just want to share it with you. Ah, sweet Jesus, pierce the marrow of my soul with the healthful arrows of your love, that it may truly burn and melt and languish with the desire for you alone, that it may desire to be dissolved and to be with you. Let it hunger alone for the bread of life. Let it thirst after you, the spring and the fountain of eternal light, the stream of true pleasure. Let it always desire you, seek you, find you, and sweetly rest in you. Amen. Boy, as a piece of poetry, I would have given that 20 out of 10. Just absolutely stunningly beautiful. More music now, Grace Vineyard Music and Alive on the way also. Phil Wickham, Your Love Awakens Me.

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0: Getting into a bit of worship music tonight with Matt Redman. Actually, just out of curiosity, anyone just tuned in to Sanctuary for a Monday night? Good to have your company. Kathy with you at 27 to midnight. In a moment, Nicole Nordman with more worship music. You are my all in all, but first some thoughts on our daily devotional word for you today, healing from the hurt.
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2: If we've never been hurt, we've possibly lived our entire life in a plastic bubble playing solitaire. Getting hurt, disappointed, or let down is inevitable in life, even for those of us who do try to live in a bubble. Even people who truly care about us will inadvertently do something that causes us pain. But here's the good news. God doesn't want us to live with that hurt. Think about that. How many times have our past experiences dictated how we dealt with the current situation? Here's a big question. Have we kept ourselves closed from God today due to past hurts? Let's not answer that too quickly. Let's mull it over. If we're chained by what's happened in our past, even if it feels small, but we know deep down it's stopping us, we must pray for freedom. And if we need to talk it through with someone, let's do that. Let's look at what the psalmist said about God's approach to pain. He heals the brokenhearted and binds up their wounds. That's from Psalm chapter 143, verse 3. That's pretty amazing. God cares so much about us that He, God, the maker of everything, gladly reaches down to heal us and cover our wounds. And that's the way to freedom. So what now? Read Psalm 147 verse 3 again. Actually, read the entire chapter. It's pretty awesome. Know that when you invite Him to, He will work to bring you to a place where you can love others without fear. Allow Him to heal your hurts.
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0: On behalf of the entire Sanctuary team, we wanted to say thank you for being a part of Miracles Day. Because of your generosity, thousands more people in Papua New Guinea will have their sight restored.
1: You guys are like our mother. You help us and now we can see. And I'm very happy. And I'm thanking you from the bottom of my heart.
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One of the most popular things for followers of Jesus to do is to get together in groups and sing songs to God. Songs about how much He loves us, how much we love Him, our relationship, how amazing His blessings are, and how we want to live lives that show that we give worth to God. It can be an amazing and powerful expression of worship, but it must not be the only expression of worship. Worship must continue after the songs have finished, must keep going as we leave the church hall or the concert auditorium.

0: More love to thee, Bruce Carroll. 11 away from midnight. It is Sanctuary, New Zealand's worship station. Our friend Gary Hoogfleet along very shortly to keep us company in the early hours. I don't know if anyone's either working or up during the night that you catch Gary. He's brilliant. Gary gets a lot of feedback on his show. So he'll be along shortly to keep you company. Thank you for yours this evening. And tonight's thought I want to leave with you, a quote from C.S. Lewis and his book, The Screwtape Letters. I don't know if anyone's read that. It's talking about angels earlier in the evening. This one made me smile. I thought, yeah, thinking about the angels in the Bible. They weren't to be trifled with. This is what C.S. Lewis said. In Scripture, the visitation of an angel is always alarming. It has to begin by saying, "Fear not." The Victorian angel looks as if it was going to say, "There, there." Have a good one tomorrow and hope I can join you from 6 o'clock tomorrow evening here on Evening Devotion on Sanctuary. God bless.
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1: Acts 17, verse 11. And the people of Berea were more open-minded than those in Thessalonica, and they listened eagerly to Paul's message. They searched the scriptures day after day to see if Paul and Silas were teaching the truth.
0: Sanctuary, New Zealand's worship station. 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

Now that is Jen Johnson and the Goodness of God. I heard Tom play that yesterday afternoon on Sanctuary Thrive. I must give that a whirl. It's such a good song, isn't it? And all around the world, people are singing it and playing it. So good. And to begin my part of the program on Sanctuary this morning, Lincoln Brewster with While I Wait. Good morning. 8 minutes past midnight. 1.5 days left, and then it is October. Can you believe that? I was on.

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Guess what? 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

two songs, Mercy Me with the Love of God, and that was Brooke Elizabeth. Before that was Lauren Daigle, of all people, and their song Watchman. It's close enough to 20 past midnight. Whew, I tell you what, it's been a big weekend, not only with daylight saving, having to get that sorted, but I think I have got the flu. And I don't want to sound like an old man and be accused of having the man flu, but man, it kind of knocks you around a wee bit, doesn't it? So luckily, if I have a coughing fit, I can just stop, and I hope that's okay. But we'll just see how the morning goes along.

0: a verse for when things are great. Isaiah chapter 49, verse 13. Sing for joy, O heavens, and exult, O earth. Break forth, O mountains, into singing. For the Lord has comforted his people and will have compassion on his afflicted. When you're experiencing one of your happiest moments, the Bible tells us to praise God. Sing praises to him, shout his name, show him that you love him and are thankful for him.
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1: That is you.
0: Good morning, just after midnight. Sometimes you can sort of come quite unstuck. Now, a few weeks ago at church, they asked, would anyone like to help growing some seeds for the plant sale? The plant sale is late October, and the seeds were handed out about 6-7 weeks ago. And the idea was that you put them in your little glasshouse thingy or on somewhere warm, and you got them started. And then when they got a little bit bigger, you pricked them out and put them in the wee container. So, yeah, look, I can do that. No problem at all. Been sort of growing veggies for years. Well, it's been 5 weeks, and nothing has come up. So I said to my friend, I think I'm going to have to go to Bunnings or Mitre 10 and buy some. And then I told the lady at church that, and Louise said, no, no, no, absolutely don't do that. Not everybody gets it right all the time, giving me that look that said, but I'm surprised that it happened to you. Okay, fine. You

0: On behalf of the entire Sanctuary team, we wanted to say thank you for being a part of Miracles Day. Because of your generosity, thousands more people in Papua New Guinea will have their sight restored.
1: You guys are like our mother. You help us and now we can see. And I'm very happy. And I'm thanking you from the bottom of my heart.
0: Your donation to CBM, Christian Blind Mission, is a life-changing gift. A miracle. Thank you.

Bill Wickham, great song of his, The House of the Lord. So good to hear. And Jonathan Taylor began the 1 o'clock hour with his song of the moment called The Table, just after 10 past one. It's kind of lonely this time of the morning because you've got no idea who might be listening, but I know there are people listening, and I hope you're enjoying the music that I've got sorted out for you this morning here on Sanctuary. Praise and worship, 24 hours a day, some beautiful songs coming up. Hope Dars with Peace Be Still. And then a beautiful version of Madison Watkins' song, Open the Eyes. And then we'll go back a few years, old school, I Can Sing of Your Love Forever. Do you remember that? Remember the group that put it out? Yeah, Delirious. I've got those coming up for you in just a moment. Lord.

0: A real treat for me is to see Mount Taranaki in New Plymouth covered in snow with a blue sky behind it. It stands alone, resplendent in all its glory. However, there are times when we visit New Plymouth that we may not see the mountain at all. Why? Because it's covered by cloud. The cloud changes everything. It blocks out the view of that beautiful mountain. You know, it's a bit like life. Things we are going through can cloud our view of God. Maybe you're feeling like that today. If you're going through a cloudy season, I want to remind you that He hasn't moved, just like that mountain hasn't moved. The fact that you can't see Him in your circumstances doesn't change the fact that He's there. I pray today that the clouds will break and you will realize that He's been there all along. Mahara ki tō tātou atua e tēnei rā. Remember God today. I'm Alison Shaw.
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Great way to finish a song, really, isn't it? Just look at the audience and yell out, hey, come on. And that's what he did, Phil Wickham and House of the Lord. Jonathan Traylor began the hour with his song, At the Table. Morning, just after 10 past one, I'm Gary. Welcome along to Sanctuary on this, the second to last day of the month, believe it or not. Just having a wee look to see what I've got for you in the next 10, 15 minutes or so. You know that we are a praise and worship station, right? I'm just thinking whether these next three songs would fit that category. Hope Dast and Peace Be Still, yep. Madison Watkins with Open the Eyes. The other name for that song is Praise You. And then we go old school. And this is the one that I think everyone's going to know and you're going to want to sing along to. Do you remember the group Delirious? They were spelt just the word Delirious, and then towards the end, they put a question mark on the end of the word. And when asked why, because they could. Their big hit, I Could Sing of Your Love Forever. I've got that for you in the next 10 minutes or so.

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Often you read about how songs can bring back memories, and that one does it for me, the group Delirious, and I Can Sing of Your Love Forever. When that was sort of doing the rounds and everybody was singing at a church, we were living in the United Kingdom in Stoke-on-Trent, and we were there to help set up a Christian radio station and a TV channel there. And it was like really, really great. You'd sing the song on the radio, then you go to church on Sunday and it was there as well. Just one of those songs that has stood the test of time. So good. Delirious. And I Could Sing of Your Love Forever. Morning just after 20 past one. Well, I can

0: This is Susie Holt with Chocolate and God. In Matthew 6, it says, "Therefore do not be anxious about tomorrow, for tomorrow will be anxious for itself. Sufficient for the day is its own trouble." Take one day at a time. We hear that, but we seldom really seem to apply it. When you look at the battles you are fighting, do you take it one day at a time, or do you try to fix things and times that haven't come yet? Think about the Israelites for a minute. When they finally go into the land of promise, God didn't tell them about every battle they would face. They took one city at a time. They were overwhelmed easily enough as it was, without thinking about every battle down the road they were going to face. They would have never made it. Just like you, they had to take it one battle at a time and rely on the fact that God had it all planned out and they would have victory. Ladies, let's do something together and take the 30-day challenge and be in the Word every day. 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

I was just thinking, the song from Elevation Worship was called A Million Little Miracles. Can a miracle be little? Surely a miracle is a miracle. And regardless of whether it's big or small, it's still a miracle. And there's no difference between a wee one and a big one. Would that be a fair way to look at it?

0: Hey there, I'm Nerida.
1: And I'm Alison. I've got a question for you. What changes when we see prayer as a privilege rather than just ticking a box?
0: Well, let's break that down, shall we? So in our podcast, we're going to strip away the formality and talk about how to build a vibrant and authentic connection with God that actually fits into our everyday lives.
1: Yeah, so whether you're a prayer warrior or someone who doesn't even know where to start, this conversation is for you.
0: 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Come join us.

How good is that? Go back half an hour or so and I played Delirious' song I Could Sing of Your Love Forever. So then I thought, why don't we have an old hymn? And that's when we heard Carrie Underwood and Vince Gill and their version of How Great Thou Art. And then I thought I'd finish it all off by playing that, Michael W. Smith, and Above All. Yeah, we had some good music a few years ago, didn't we?

0: The scripture, "Greater is he that is in me than he that is in the world," encapsulates a profound truth. Within each of us resides a divine power surpassing any external force that we may encounter. 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
3: 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Be satisfied with what you have. For God has said, I will never fail you. I will never abandon you.
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I don't know why, but we've had a wee trip down memory lane in the last 45 minutes or so. So I thought in this 2 o'clock hour there should be one that fits that category as well. The House of Worship, a reasonably new group of people, but CC Winans, who's been around a while, and Darlene Check, who's been around just as long, and together, a new version of that wonderful old song, Shout to the Lord. Do you remember that? That is so good. Good morning, I'm Gary. Welcome along. 10 minutes past 2, Sanctuary on a Tuesday morning.

They've lasted for a reason. Powerful melodies and superb lyrics that lift our faith. Hymns. Some are modern classics. 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

0: Jesus. It's not just the red letters I speak. 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

Now that's Aaron Keyes in Psalm 62, well, his version of it anyway. Just after 20 past two, in the last 10, 11, make it 12 minutes, I made myself a cup of tea about a quarter of an hour or so ago, and I have finished the whole cup, and I can't remember drinking a mouthful of it. Isn't that just crazy? Like, I must have had it because the cup is empty now, but I just have no memory of drinking it. Mind you, my throat is sore and I'm sort of feeling a wee bit hot and bothered, bit of the flu floating around, so maybe that's it. Did it make a difference? I don't know.

0: While a slice of chocolate cake may taste delicious, taste alone doesn't indicate if the food we eat is good for us. In the book of Revelation, when John ate the scroll, it tasted sweet as honey in his mouth, but turned bitter in his stomach. John was being called to deliver a message many would find difficult to digest. We all love scriptures that promise comfort and mercy, but what about passages that rebuke and correct? When Peter tried to stop Jesus from going to Jerusalem and certain death, Jesus rebuked him, "Get behind me, Satan." Those harsh words would have hurt and confused Peter. Full understanding only came later. It's not easy to receive rebuke, especially when we know it's coming from God. But remember, it's those whom God loves that he also disciplines. I'm June Dooney, and you can contact me on junedooney.com.
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0: You remember that, right? The Worship Initiative ended the version of As the Deer Pants for the Water together with Shane and Shane. So lovely to hear it. Morning, just a moment or two after half past two.
1: This is Sanctuary.

I think it would have been quite nice to have been there when they recorded that. Like, it sounded as if it was in a huge auditorium. The Belonging Company featuring Henry Seeley and Break Every Chain, the live version. It is 25 to 3. Now, I don't know if you're a Facebook fan or not, but if you are and you've sort of scrolled through for any length of time, the chances are that this may have popped up in your feed. Now, I have, over the last few days, a number of times had this pop up. And what is this? I hear you ask. A good question. Thank you for asking. And the answer is they've taken a camera into some retirement homes. And what they do is they put all these people that are in the retirement home in a chair. And then on a piece of paper, they write, "My name is," and then underneath it, "I was." And then what happens is they hold that piece of paper up. And after you've read that, they turn the paper upside down. And on the back of it was what they did in their life before they end up in the retirement home. Incredibly sad. Like, it's almost upsetting. You see these people, and I'm not sure whether they're happy or not, but they got, you know, "My name is Graham. I was an accountant, a school teacher, a nurse." It's like all these different things. And I've sort of watched a few of them now and think, oh, look, I'm not going to look anymore. But it did make me think that you've just got to stop for a moment, because people have lives. And just because something has finished doesn't mean that it wasn't a part of your life. And maybe we just need to take a wee bit more note of all of that. So if you're going to visit someone in a retirement home and there's someone in the next chair, say good day. Just smile at them. You could be the person that makes the hugest difference.

0: On behalf of the entire Sanctuary team, we wanted to say thank you for being a part of Miracles Day. Because of your generosity, thousands more people in Papua New Guinea will have their sight restored.
1: You guys are like our mother. You help us and now we can see. And I'm very happy. And I'm thanking you from the bottom of my heart.
0: 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A miracle. Thank you.

the big sound of United into the Stand. And before that, a great version of the old hymn, To God Be the Glory. Did you have a wee bit of a sing-along? I tried to, but my voice wouldn't let me. I feel like I want to cough again now. But it's so good to hear.

0: A verse for when you're feeling angry. James chapter 1, verses 19 to 20. My dear brothers and sisters, take note of this. Everyone should be quick to listen, slow to speak, and slow to become angry, because human anger does not produce the righteousness that God desires. James chapter 1, verses 19 to 20. Do unto others as God has done to you. That means we shouldn't be mad at people, but instead show them love and compassion like God has shown to us.
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a wonderful way to begin the 3 o'clock hour. Ryan Stevenson with Lifted Hands, and then We the Kingdom and God So Loved the World, their take on John 3:16. Was that the first Bible verse that you ever learnt? For many, it might have been the only Bible verse that's been learned, but for many of us, that was the first. And then there's all the other verses that go with it. And the Sunday school that I went to, Omri Baptist, for a while, they insisted that we learn the first half a dozen verses of Romans 12. An old school version that went along the lines of, I beseech ye therefore now, brethren, by the mercies of God, that you present your bodies a living sacrifice, and so on. So after all these years, I can still remember it. I'm about to

I love it. It seems to be an old school sort of a morning, and I'm enjoying playing it for you, and I hope you're enjoying listening to it. The Parachute Band and everything that has breath, praise the Lord. Morning, 3:20.

0: Recently, I decided to sew new curtains for a home our family were living in. Having made curtains before, I felt very confident. However, it did not go well. My measurements were not accurate, and when the gathering thread came unstuck, I returned them to the store, thinking they were faulty. The attendant kindly asked me if I'd read the instructions. I had not. You know, God has given us specific instructions for living this life. How easy it is for us to power forward, confident that we know what we're doing, and neglecting to ask for or follow His instructions. Psalm 32, verse 8 reads, "I will instruct you and teach you in the way you should go." A reminder from me to you today to take time to read God's instruction manual. It'll save you a lot of angst. By the way, the curtains are done and dusted. I read the instructions. Mahara ki tō tātou atua e tēnei rā. Remember God today. I'm Alison Shaw.
1: Non-stop worship
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The hills and the valleys. It's just after 3:30. You know that you're missing your parents when you cook a meal that was a meal that reminded you of your mum. You took a photo of it and you sent it to your brothers. Now, my mum could make Dutch meatballs better than anybody in the whole world, and whether it was the shoe or gravy that went with it that did it. But, like, my favourite all-time meal would have to be mashed potatoes, homegrown green beans, and two meatballs with lots of gravy. Oh, we had that the other night, and I sent a picture of it to my brother, and we waxed eloquent for a while and brought back some very happy memories. Oh.

0: Hey there, I'm Nerida.
1: And I'm Alison. I've got a question for you. What changes when we see prayer as a privilege rather than just ticking a box?
0: Well, let's break that down, shall we? So in our podcast, we're going to strip away the formality and talk about how to build a vibrant and authentic connection with God that actually fits into our everyday lives.
1: Yeah, so whether you're a prayer warrior or someone who doesn't even know where to start, this conversation is for you.
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Now, that is a really interesting thought, isn't it? The Wren Collective and I choose to worship. Yeah, it is a choice. Even when things are going wrong, everything not going the way that it should be, you still make the choice to worship. Thank you for listening to Sanctuary. It is Tuesday morning. I'm Gary Hoogfleet. Welcome along to my part of the program. 4:15 on this, the second to last day of the month. Like, hard to believe that tomorrow is the last day of the month. It's also the first week of the school holidays, and that explains the weather over the last couple of days. But apparently the forecast for later this week says and suggests it's going to be a lot better.

0: This is Susie Holt with Chocolate and God. In Job 8 it says, "He will yet fill your mouth with laughter and your lips with shouting." I know firsthand how life can sometimes become overwhelming to the point where you seem to forget how to laugh. Everything becomes serious everywhere you turn, and it can begin to weigh heavy on your heart. When you get to that point, it's time to find a way to lighten up. When life begins to weigh you down, it's difficult to see God in your circumstances because you become so focused on the problem, you miss hearing His voice and seeing His hand on your life. If you're feeling that way today, it's time to take a break from all that's weighing you down and ask God to help you to lighten up a little and focus on Him. 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Ladies, let's do something together and take the 30-day challenge and be in the Word every day. 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

Now, I didn't make a deliberate decision to do that, but it seems that this morning there have been half a dozen of the real praise and worship songs that are anchors of our faith over the last 20, 30 years or so. And that would be another of them, yeah? Matt Redman and 10,000 Reasons. He wrote it and he recorded it first of all, but what's really interesting is that a number of other people have recorded it, and Matt was somewhere and he played it, and someone said to him, oh, that's a nice version of the song. And Matt said, no, it's not a version, it's the original. I wrote it. And the guy looked at him as if to say, I don't think so, Buster. But he did. When the

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1: Let's go.

So good. Delirious. I played a Delirious song a wee bit earlier this morning. I thought I'd play this one just sort of bookie into the program. Shout to the North. It's 20 past four.

0: Many of the challenges we encounter in our relationships can often find resolution through the simple act of listening. Reflecting on my own experiences, I've witnessed firsthand the repercussions of not truly hearing others. I've learned that actively listening and asking thoughtful questions and ensuring the other person feels acknowledged, I found that many relational difficulties can swiftly diminish. You know, prior to formulating a response in your mind, it's crucial to engage in attentive listening and empathetic understanding. This entails that pausing in our own thoughts and taking a breath and earnestly tuning in to the perspectives of those around us. You know, my friend, by embracing this practice, we create a space for genuine connection and foster an environment where issues can be truly addressed with clarity and compassion. So, my friend, I want to encourage you to stop, take a moment, and truly listen to the voices of those in your life. It's Joshua Singh, and I want to help you grow in your walk with God. So let's connect at joshuasingh.com.
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1: I must check to see when that was written and how it was first sung, but I'm sure that it wasn't sung like that. But over the years, so many different people have recorded that, Be Thou My Vision. It's just a beautiful old hymn. And that version from Gungle and Friends, simply delightful. I hope you enjoyed listening to it this morning. It's a wee touch after 4:30. So if 4:30 was a time for you that you needed to get going and you haven't gone yet, you're 3 minutes late already.

0: On behalf of the entire Sanctuary team, we wanted to say thank you for being a part of Miracles Day. Because of your generosity, thousands more people in Papua New Guinea will have their sight restored.
1: You guys are like our mother. You help us and now we can see. And I'm very happy. And I'm thanking you from the bottom of my heart.
0: 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A miracle. 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

0: For me, the most amazing and wonderful thing about God is that there is always more. No matter how real God is to me, there is always more. No matter how much of his character I think I understand, there is always more. No matter how deep I believe our relationship is, there is always more. No matter how much of his love for me I comprehend, there is always more. No matter how much of my selfishness has been sacrificed in his name, there's always more. Oswald Chambers says, what we think of as being the process, God calls the end. Chambers is explaining to us that it is this state of constantly moving into the great always more of God. The mystery of knowing him more is where we always need to be. I am Grant Norsworthy with Word and Song.
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0: 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All of us, like sheep, have strayed away. We have left God's paths to follow our own. Yet the Lord laid on him the sins of us all.
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CC Winans and Worthy of It All. And to begin the 5 o'clock hour, Bridge Worship with Holy Spirit. Welcome. And welcome to you. Thank you for listening to Sanctuary on this Tuesday morning, the second to last day of the month. You understand that it's incredibly difficult when people come to New Zealand when they're trying to learn English. And what we say is not what they hear, because there are expressions that we've got that don't make any sense to someone from overseas. We know because we've heard them for years. Things like, Bob's your uncle. Keep your hair on. Happy as Larry. Sell ice to Eskimos. Spill the beans. Hit the sack. Rock the boat. Throw in the towel. It's raining cats and dogs. And it's a piece of cake. We know what that means, but you can imagine someone coming from, you know, the Middle East or Pakistan, they'd have no idea. No wonder it's confusing. My mother, when she first came out from Holland and didn't know English, got invited to a church function, and at the bottom, and it's one of the things you hear about, that it can't have happened, but it did. It said, ladies, a plate. So she brought along one of her Dutch plates. Nobody told my poor mother that there should have been something on it. It's one of those things that's gone down into family folklore over the years, and we still laugh about it, but it must have been really embarrassing and tough for her at the time.

0: Hey there, I'm Nerida.
1: And I'm Alison. I've got a question for you. What changes when we see prayer as a privilege rather than just ticking a box?
0: Well, let's break that down, shall we? So in our podcast, we're going to strip away the formality and talk about how to build a vibrant and authentic connection with God that actually fits into our everyday lives.
1: Yeah, so whether you're a prayer warrior or someone who doesn't even know where to start, this conversation is for you.
0: The Privilege of Prayer, it's available now on the Rhema Media app. It's on Apple, Spotify, or wherever you get your shows. Come join us.

So good to hear it. Shane and Shane and their version of the old hymn, Hail the Power of Jesus' Name. Just after 20 past five. Now, if you think you've got another 10 minutes and you can leave it till the last minute, don't. Give yourself an extra 5 minutes. You might need it. I've got

0: One of my favourite TV programmes is The Repair Shop, where badly damaged items are restored to their former glory. On one programme, an antique French vase was brought in. It had been knocked to the ground and was badly smashed. The owner had gathered as many chipped pieces as she could find, but restoration seemed impossible. The ceramic expert, however, went to work, painstakingly fitting the broken pieces together, filling in missing gaps, gluing, painting, and glazing. When completed, the vase looked amazing. You'd never know it had been broken. Does your life feel a bit broken and messed up? Have you given up hope of change? Why not come to God's repair shop? His ability to restore is amazing. Have you discovered that yet? If not, come to him today. I'm June Dooney, and you can contact me on junedooney.com.
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0: This is Sanctuary, online at yoursanctuary.nz.
1: I mentioned a couple of moments ago that if you had an extra 10 minutes and you wanted to wait till the last minute, you shouldn't do it. You should, if anything, leave it early. And there are some very good reasons for doing that. Be early to everything. It creates breathing room, it reduces stress, and it makes you look like you've got your life together. And then, of course, there's the really interesting thought that if you're rushed, you're more likely to make a mistake. So if you're just about to get in the car and you're thinking, oh, I could leave another 5 minutes, don't. Go now. Take it easy.

0: I have a friend who doesn't like the name of the song. He says he thinks it sounds blasphemous. It's Cochrane and Company, and the song is called Thank God for Sunday Morning. I know what he's saying, but I think I know what Cochrane and Company were saying as well. Morning just after 5:30.
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2: We sing about it. Amazing grace, how sweet the sound. But we don't often really think about it. Grace means free and undeserved goodwill from God. With that in mind, let's read some more. For we do not have a high priest who is unable to empathize with our weaknesses, but we have one who has been tempted in every way, just as we are, yet he did not sin. Let us then approach God's throne of grace with confidence, so that we may receive mercy and find grace to help us in our time of need. That's in Hebrews 4:15-16. Let's get our teeth into this scripture. The author of Hebrews is saying that Jesus came to earth and died for us, the best sacrifice we could have ever asked for. No sacrificial lamb would have ever compared. He died once and for all, for people who didn't deserve it. Through that undeserved grace and his love for us, he came to earth as a human being, died to set us free from shame and forgiveness, and rose from the dead so that we could come to God for anything. And so now, because we believe in God, we can come to him, to his throne, with confidence that he will hear and help us when we need him. And if we're honest, we could really do with reminding ourselves of the truth of that every single day. So what now? Take a few minutes to write out a couple of verses from Amazing Grace. Use it as time to reflect on what that word, grace, really means. And then offer your thanks to God.
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Matt Maher and Finished Work. Well, my part of the program is nearly finished on Sanctuary this morning. Thank you for listening over the wee small hours, or if you've just woken up in the last hour or so, I hope you've enjoyed the music that I have sorted out for you as you begin Tuesday, the 29th of September, the last day of the month tomorrow. It's the first week of the school holiday, so it's kind of all go. The great advantage, however, being the first week of the school holidays, maybe the road's not quite so crowded this morning. Thanks for listening. News, weather and sport not too far away. Then the breakfast program with Lizzie Oakes.

0: a verse for when things have gone wrong. It comes from the book of Proverbs, chapter 3, and verses 5 to 6. 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Did things not go your way? Are you questioning how God could do this to you? God always has His best interests in mind for you, even if we don't understand it at the time.
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6: And this update, the government's books are being opened today, giving a financial read of the state of the economy. Treasury's pre-election fiscal update will show how Crown debt, expenditure and revenue are tracking. Both National and Labour have fallen slightly to 28%, while the Greens have climbed 4% to 16%. In the latest One News Varian poll, ACT's up 2 points to 11, New Zealand First up 1 point to 9, and Opportunity fell 2 points to 6. The economy has held its own against fuel price fluctuations better than expected, and the job market's less shaken as a result. Seasonally adjusted, the number of filled jobs rose 0.2% from July to August, while year-on-year they were up 0.9%. Downsizing could help unlock housing supply. LJ Hooker research shows 89% of older homeowners would consider downsizing, but only 19% were actively in the market. Head of research Matthew Tiller says it suggests to him there's not enough housing choices for them. That's news.
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6: In sport, Scott Barrett is willing to have a second crack at leading the All Blacks in Adi Savia's injured absence for the two Bledisloe Cup tests against the Wallabies. The captain, under former coach Scott Robertson, is back into competitive rugby after 10 months sidelined through a sabbatical and back surgery, having played 53 minutes for Taranaki in their weekend win over Hawke's Bay, when he's set to name a 34-player squad for the two tests this afternoon. Penrith's Nathan Cleary has defended Newcastle's Phoenix Crossland on social media, pleading with fans to stop peppering the embattled Knights hooker with abuse. Cleary says Crossland has apologised for the hip drop tackle that left him needing emergency surgery on a compound left leg fracture after their preliminary final in Sydney. That's sport. I'm Jodie Gill.
0: Sanctuary weather from the Word.
2: 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There we will receive his mercy, and we will find grace to help us when we need it most.
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8: Good morning, my friend. Come right into the sanctuary. Lovely to have your company this Tuesday. Tuesday the 29th of September. Yep, you heard it right. It's October in a couple of days. But you know, there's that scripture that talks about not worrying about the past or the future, but just to live in the present, right? So let's just do that as much as we can. Hey, it is really good to have your company. Lots of good music coming up, of course. And as we always do, coming up next. We're actually going to pray for the day. So love to do that with you. Right now we're going to head into a bit of Martin Smith with Joy, What the World Calls Foolish.

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1: 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As Lewis puts it, real humility is not thinking less of ourselves, it's thinking about ourselves less.
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to Clippers Worship, Living in Freedom. You are with Lizzie. Lovely to have your company, bright and early. We might not be feeling that bright, but you're here, so it's good to have your company. Let's pray. Father, we commit this day to you. Your kingdom come, your will be done in our lives. Lord, I pray for

Zach Williams, Less Like Me on Sanctuary. You are with Lizzie. Great to have your company. We're heading into the Word of God. Acts chapter 20, verse 24. But my life is worth nothing to me unless I use it for finishing the work assigned to me by the Lord Jesus. The work of telling others the good news about the wonderful grace of God. That scripture reminds me of another saying. It says, preach the gospel at all times and when necessary, use words. We don't always use words, do we, to share the gospel? We can demonstrate our faith through our actions. Hey, the Bible Society is celebrating 180 years of Bible mission in New Zealand, and they want to say thank you to all their faithful supporters for making it possible. Let's continue with the great music. I've got Caleb and John coming up, Hallelujah Feeling. This is Grace Vineyard Music, Alive.

0: In the school holidays, we took two of our grandsons to the Museum of Transport and Technology. In one of the rooms, there was an interactive display of telephones from the past. I surprised my four-year-old grandson by calling him on an old dial phone, which he had to pick up the receiver in order to hear me. He was intrigued at this way of communicating and the fact that the phone was not portable. It made me think of how easy it is for us to communicate with God. We can call him at any time, from anywhere. His line is never too busy, turned off, or disconnected. He tells us in Jeremiah 33:3 to call on him and he will answer us. What a privilege to know that we can call on him 24/7 in any situation, no matter our age, our stage, or our condition. Go on, call on him right now. Mahara ki tō tātou atua e tēnā rā. Remember God today. I'm Alison Shaw.
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Hillsong Worship and Brooke Leggett-Wood, Hosanna, and Caleb and John, Hallelujah Feeling on Sanctuary. About to head into a great song here with Lizzie, Steve Aparana, This Is Your Time. Now, Steve Aparana, I had the good fortune of meeting him and his wife Ainsley a few years ago. I made a TV series a few years ago. Now, there's two seasons of it, actually. It's on demand on Shine, Finding the Light, where I talk to people about going through difficult times and how they found God in it. And Steve and Ainsley were in the country at the time, and so I got to chat with them. And also, they pretty much, I had a private music concert, you know. We filmed it in a church just down the road here in Auckland, and these guys pulled out their instruments, started singing, and it was a good time. But if you ever want to catch up on that episode or any of the others, you can find it on Shine On Demand, Finding the Light. Steve Aparana, This Is Your Time. This is your

0: 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Because of your generosity, thousands more people in Papua New Guinea will have their sight restored.
1: You guys are like our mother. 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And I'm very happy. And I'm thanking you from the bottom of my heart.
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0: It's Chris Tomlin and Lady A, Who You Are to Me, and Alexander Pumper's Always Been Jesus. We're heading for 7 o'clock. A couple of great songs coming out before seven. Toby Mac, I Just Need You. I love that song. It doesn't matter how I'm feeling, it always puts me in a good mood. And United Pursuit, Head to the Heart. A little later in the program as well, Alison Shaw's popping in to talk about what the privilege of prayer, new episode drops today, and what to expect on that podcast. Check it out.
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5: In this update, specialists who diagnose cancers are appealing to the Health Minister to hire more specialists amid fears people are waiting longer for their test results than they should be. A Herald Investigations found there's a five-week delay in test results due to pathologists being under-resourced. The government's books are being opened today, giving a financial read of the state of the economy. Treasury's pre-election fiscal update will show how Crown debt, expenditure and revenue are tracking. Meanwhile, the Greens are the big winners in the latest One News Varian poll, climbing 4 points to 16% support, their highest ever level. National and Labour are both on 28%, falling 1 and 2% respectively. The five suspects arrested for suspicious activity near a UK military base are being released on bail. The men, all UK nationals in their 20s who live in London, were arrested relating to terrorism and explosives offences after suspicious activity was spotted near the base in the Cotswolds. That's news.
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5: In sport, to a National Football League disgrace between host Napier City Rovers and Miramar Rangers in their 1-1 draw. Six red cards have been shown after a sideline scuffle. Melee broke out after Napier City centre forward Jacob Fenton took exception to Miramar coach Jamie O'Connor appearing to impede his attempt to gather the ball for a throw-in during injury time. New Zealand Football have indicated sanctions will be issued once the officials' match reports are reviewed. A fit again, Scott Barrett is willing to have a second crack at leading the All Blacks in Adi Savia's injured absence if required for the Bledisloe Cup tests against the Wallabies. Sailing expert Mark Orams believes Luna Ross's preliminary regatta victory had them favourites to win the America's Cup in July. That's sport. I'm Jodie Gill.
0: Sanctuary
7: weather.
8: Northland to Waikato, including Coromandel, partly cloudy, scattered showers becoming isolated this afternoon. Waitomo to Taranaki, including the central high country, partly cloudy, isolated showers clearing this afternoon or evening and fine breaks increasing. Bad plenty, Gisborne to Wairarapa and Whanganui to Wellington. Fine for most, areas of cloud with a shower or two for Bad plenty this morning and a few showers for the Gisborne ranges this afternoon and evening. Nelson, Marlborough, Canterbury and Otago, excluding Dunedin and Clutha. Fine apart from areas of morning and evening cloud. Buller to Westland, partly cloudy, a few showers around and north of Hokitika, easing this evening. Dunedin, Clutha, Southland and Fiordland, showers becoming isolated this morning and fine breaks developing inland.
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0: Philippians 4 verse 19. And this same God who takes care of me will supply all your needs from his glorious riches, which have been given to us in Christ Jesus.
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8: We used to sing that as a chorus back in the day. Do you remember? Do I dare to sing early in the morning when I've hardly spoken? My God shall supply all my needs according to his riches and glory. Okay, wasn't the best singing, but anyway, if you sang that, we used to call them choruses back in the day. That scripture always makes me think of that. Best way to learn scripture, eh? Scripture and song. Thanks to David and Dale Garrett. Hey, well, I've got lots of great music coming up, of course, in the mix this hour. I've got a little bit of this.

12 minutes past 7. You're on Sanctuary with Lizzie. Morning, Fab. Arahanui to you. Arahanui to you too, my friend. Lovely to hear from you. Just sitting here in the studio. Sometimes I'm standing. Sometimes I'm sitting. Young and free, let go. My shoulders were sort of going. I was like, boy, I feel like I'm on a dance floor. I'm on a dance floor with no one's watching. But have you ever seen people, like a form of exercise, they say meet in a public space or, I don't know, I know that this happens in a beach not too far, and probably they do it in the summer, not far from where I live, and they might meet at, say, 6 or 6.30 in the morning. They've all got headphones on like me, very considerate, and then somebody's controlling the music, and they're basically... having a dance party early in the morning, having a dance party before they go to work. You know, like fresh air.

0: Hey there, I'm Nerida.
1: And I'm Alison. I've got a question for you. What changes when we see prayer as a privilege rather than just ticking a box?
0: Well, let's break that down, shall we? So in our podcast, we're going to strip away the formality and talk about how to build a vibrant and authentic connection with God that actually fits into our everyday lives.
1: Yeah, so whether you're a prayer warrior or someone who doesn't even know where to start, this conversation is for you.
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King and Country, LA on Sanctuary. You are with Lizzie. I love the end of that song there, just the sound of the strings. It sounds so nice. As it was playing out, here I am in the Sanctuary studio, and I was just looking out the window, as I have a habit of doing, and I thought, gosh, this sort of end of the day, the beginning of the day, right, it's a busy part of the day, and so many people doing all those really important things behind the scenes that, you know, when I was on the drive show, I wouldn't have noticed. For example, looking out the window and somebody's out there collecting all the rubbish. And it was rubbish day at my place yesterday. Wow, excuse me. And, you know, like I say, there's all those people that sometimes, you know, you might be working late after all the office workers have gone home and you're cleaning the buildings, or you're up early, and all those crucial roles in life that often get taken for granted. In fact, if we're honest, we're trying to get somewhere and there's a rubbish truck in the way and we're like, you're actually holding me up. Or is that just me? So, you know, it gave me pause to consider and to think about all those awesome people who do all those awesome behind the scenes things. Maybe you're one of those. And yeah, be blessed. And, you know, we can't do this life without people doing all their important parts. You know, you hear some people, you see some people, but there are so many important people behind the scenes doing really great work. So thank you. It's Josiah Queen and Brandon Lake. Can't Steal My Joy on Sanctuary.

0: This is Susie Holt with Chocolate and God. From Exodus 36, it says, "Every craftsman in whom the Lord has put skill and intelligence to know how to do any work in the construction of the sanctuary shall work in accordance with all that the Lord has commanded." God placed the skill and intelligence in these people to know how to do what they were called to do. What about you? Do you think it is a mere coincidence that you are called to do what you are doing and that you have the talent to do it? Or maybe right now you are doing something like these people were and you are wandering in the wilderness trying to survive, wondering if you will ever get to use your skills again. If God has called you to do something, He has already placed the ability in you to do it. So trust Him to see it through. Don't allow fear to stand between you and the will of God for your life. Ladies, let's do something together and take the 30-day challenge and be in the Word every day. Join my friend Janet for her daily devotional. 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

Phil Wickham, the king, is in the room. Prepare the way is in the room. Love that. 25 minutes to 8, you are with Lizzie, Morning Sanctuary. I just have in my hot little hand a brochure that I just picked up, saw on the corner of my eye. I thought, oh, what's that? It's actually a brochure for the 2027 Rima Media Calendar. Maybe you were one of the people that entered one of your pictures, one of your photographs of landscape or fauna. Well, now there are two. There are two calendars to choose from, or maybe you want to get one of each. They're really gorgeous, lovely scenery and a lot of bird life, flora and fauna around the country. Just really epic. $15, and that includes postage here in New Zealand. And a good size for posting overseas. They weigh approximately 150 grams. That's important to know, isn't it, when you're posting things? But you might have that family member, that friend who's missing New Zealand, and you could send them a Rima Media calendar for Christmas and they'll go, oh my gosh, I'm going to book my ticket and go home. So there you go. Could be a win-win. If you'd like to order one, only $15 each. You can jump online, rimamediacalendar.co.nz. Or you can call 0508 000 717. That's 0508 000 717. It's Stephen Curtis Chapman, Be Still and Know. Clear's Your Music's coming up too with Heaven's Throne.

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Guess what? 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

0: It's The Sations Belong on Sanctuary. Ecclesia music in there too, Heaven's Throne. You're with Lizzie. Coming up before 8, I've got Timothy Dekoa, Manifestation, Blessing Offer, Brighter Days, Matthew West, Mended. After 8, coming into the studio, I've got the wonderful Alison Shaw from the Privilege of Prayer podcast. So many P's. I'll try not to say it too quickly. It's going to come in after 8 and let us know about today's new episode.
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7: And this update claims the government's just shifting wait times in its push to expand access to critical cancer scans and tests. A Herald investigation's found there's a 5-week delay in test results due to the specialists who diagnose cancers being under-resourced. The Royal College of Pathologists of Australasia says the Health Minister's funding more testing, but not the people who diagnose those tests. Spirits are high in the Green Party camp after climbing 4 points to 16% in the latest One News Varian poll. National and Labor fell 1 and 2% respectively to sit equal on 28% support. Meanwhile, expectations of economic green shoots with gloomy skies still lingering on the horizon. Treasury's pre-election fiscal updates unveiled today, showing the state of the economy, including the debt to GDP ratio. Marsden Bay residents in Northland are raising concerns the fast-track process could limit their chance to have a say on a dry dock and shipyard being built nearby. MBs lodged a fast-track consent application for the project west of Northport in Whangarei Harbour. That's news.
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0: Sanctuary Sport.
7: In sport, County's Monaco rugby coach Rion Graham is plotting to keep the Ranfurly Shield over summer. The Steelers claimed the Logger Wood for the second time in their history against Northland in Whangarei on the weekend. Graham says they've celebrated, but the rest of the week's focus is getting the prize to local clubs while training for Saturday's defence against Hawke's Bay. Golfer Tom Kim has had to dash from Chicago to Nagoya after the international team lost the President's Cup to the United States. He was bound for the Asian Games. The 24-year-old will play for gold and therefore an exemption from military service. Able-bodied men in South Korea are otherwise required to serve in their 20s. An Olympic medal is another way to avoid the draft. That's sport. I'm Jodie Gill.
1: Sanctuary weather.
9: Northland to Waikato, including Coromandel, partly cloudy, scattered showers becoming isolated this afternoon. Waitomo to Taranaki, including the central high country, partly cloudy isolated showers clearing this afternoon or evening and fine breaks increasing. Bad plenty, Gisborne to Wairarapa and Whanganui to Wellington. Fine for most, areas of cloud with a shower or two for Bay of Plenty this morning and a few showers for the Gisborne ranges this afternoon and evening. Nelson, Marlborough, Canterbury and Otago, excluding Dunedin and Clutha. Fine apart from areas of morning and evening cloud. Buller to Westland, partly cloudy, a few showers around and north of Hokitika, easing this evening. Dunedin, Clutha, Southland and Fiordland, showers becoming isolated this morning and fine breaks developing inland.
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9: 3 minutes past eight. Good morning. You are with Lizzie on Sanctuary. Lovely to have your company. Hey, you might have just tuned in and been wondering what's happening with the Sanctuary lineup. Nerida and Lee are still very much part of the Rima Media family. They just get to have a sleep in these days, and they've shuffled over to Rima Drive Show. So they're over there. I'm with you through till midday. The awesome Tom Francis through till six. Kathy Jenke for the evening. And the wonderful Gary Hoogfleet overnight. So that's just a little bit of an update in case you hadn't caught up with the latest. Coming up this hour in the mix, I've got a bit of this. This is

It's Matthew Six, Sequoia, and Rory McKenna. Also, I've got this on the way, a bit of Bethel music. Also, coming into the studio around 8:30, I've got Alison Shaw joining me to talk about The Privilege of Prayer. The latest episode drops today. It's Cody Carnes, Boom Foundation on Sanctuary.

Bethel Music, I believe. 13 minutes past 8 on Sanctuary. You are with Lizzie. Hey, I just shared a post on our Facebook page, yoursanctuary.nz. It's from Kirk Waller. Now, you might not recognise that name, but he is the actor who plays Gaius, the Roman soldier, in The Chosen. And I don't know if you've seen this on social media, but in the last few days, there's been a number of the actors sharing their thoughts and emotions because after 8 years, The Chosen has wrapped. And if you've never seen The Chosen, I'd highly recommend it. I mean, it just brings to life the Bible and the characters, and it's just really wonderful. And so, you know, quite an emotional thing because this whole The Chosen has always been crowdfunded, and, you know, that's pretty epic to put on something like that. And so he shares quite an emotional response, pretty big impact on so many people around the world, and that's just completely an understatement. I'm just sort of sitting here reflecting, thinking on how massive I found it, let alone to actually act in it.

Ali Limebeer, Give Me Joy, Takoya and Rory McKenna, Matthew 6, and Elevation Worship, God, I'm Just Grateful. It's 27 minutes past 8. You are on The Morning Sanctuary with Lizzie. Coming into the studio next, I have got Alison Shaw coming to join me to talk about the Privilege of Prayer podcast and the new episode released today. This is Torrin Wells and We the Kingdom. Take it all back.

0: Tyrone Wells and We the Kingdom, Take It All Back. Just thinking my friend and Anne in Hamilton loves that song. If you're listening, Anne, that one's for you. 29 minutes to 9 on the Morning Sanctuary. You are with Lizzie, and I have invited into the studio my friend Alison Shaw. Hello, Alison.
1: Good morning, Lizzie. Nice to see you this time of the day.
0: Listen to you, all bright and breezy. I'm still waking up kind of thing. You know, I just, you know me, but yep. Sort of chilled in the morning, maybe chilled most of the time. Yep. But yeah, it's nice to be here. I reckon this is probably the best part of the day.
1: Oh, it is. It is. When you make the effort to make it happen.
0: Well, I know in the past, sometimes on social media, you've put up, like you've been on the bus or something and you've put something out, you know, a picture out the window in the harbour or whatever, and it's like, oh, that looks really nice. But now I appreciate those things because it's sort of the first fruits of the day or something like that.
1: Yeah, even just early morning walks are really nice.
0: Yeah.
1: It just sets you up for the day. It's so lovely.
0: So I've joined this team. I've joined the morning people. I'm one of those. One of those people.
1: Transformed.
0: Yeah. Now, you've joined a team that I've been part of for a while. I've been podcasting for a number of years, and yourself and Nerida Ashcroft, the Privilege of Prayer podcast.
1: That's right.
0: Last thing I heard, I mean, it's probably out of date now, but you'd had 10,000 downloads.
1: Yeah, unbelievable.
0: I'm not
1: just
0: really.
1: Like, wow, how does this happen?
0: How does God? Yeah, but the thing is, it's good content, and it doesn't take a long time to sort of digest. Each episode's only around 10 minutes, isn't it?
1: Yeah, it is.
0: Yeah. So what's happening? So you drop a new episode every once a fortnight on a Tuesday, today.
1: Yep.
0: What's happening on today's episode?
1: So a new episode today has dropped this morning, and I've just had a check. It's on the app.
0: It is there.
1: And this one, we're exploring the Lord's Prayer.
0: Mm.
1: So, Lizzie, you know, the disciples had seen Jesus withdrawing, you know, they'd seen him going up the mountain, they'd seen him being up all night, and I guess they wondered, what does he do? You know, what does he do? Like, I mean, their association with prayer prior to this was the religious leaders and rote prayers and phylacteries and all that kind of stuff.
0: That's a big word.
1: So they'd watched him and they knew. They didn't know the content, but they knew it was really important that he prioritised it, like, all night kind of thing. Yeah. So eventually they say, okay, what do you do?
0: Yeah.
1: What are you talking about? What? Teach us. Help us. Teach us how to pray. Because this was completely new to them, that that it was about a relationship with the Father. So, yeah, that's what we're looking at today is, what did Jesus teach them? So, and I think too, Lizzie, it's not just, I think the danger is that we turn it back into a rote thing.
0: Mm.
1: We turn it back into a formula. We turn it back into a tick box. But it's bereft of a relationship.
0: Amen to that.
1: You know, it's words, but it's not really an endearing.
0: Yeah. So, yeah, exactly. The scripture's there to guide us, there to pray. And like you say, it's about the relationship.
1: Mm.
0: And you and Jesus have been walking together for something like 50 years?
1: Oh, stop it.
0: That's so good.
1: Yeah, no, long time,
0: Yeah.
1: I was blessed to come to know the Lord as a teenager, so.
0: Yeah.
1: And change the trajectory of my life, which is really cool.
0: So wonderful. So check out the Privilege of Prayer podcast. Say that quickly. You can find it on the Rhema Media app, Apple, Spotify, all the places. Thanks for coming in, Alison.
1: Oh, thanks, Lizzie. Bless you.
0: All Hail King Jesus, Jeremy Riddle.

0: 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Because of your generosity, thousands more people in Papua New Guinea will have their sight restored.
1: You guys are like our mother. You help us, and now we can see. And I'm very happy, and I'm thanking you from the bottom of my heart.
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0: It's Mercy Me, always only Jesus on Sanctuary. It's 9 minutes to nine, and I've got Phil Wickham coming up with Your Beautiful. After nine, it's the Inner Sanctuary. If you don't know what the Inner Sanctuary is, it's about prayer, it's about scripture. We sometimes share praise reports. On a Thursday, we take communion together. It's something I've actually been doing on the radio for a number of years. And the communion was an idea from my awesome friend and fellow listener, Bridget. Hi, Bridget in Gore. She messaged me once, said, "Hey, have you ever thought about doing communion?" Now, lots of people make suggestions to me in life. I don't embrace lots of them. But that was such a good idea, and we've continued to do that. And I just appreciate, for some people, you know, it's hard to get out of the house. You don't necessarily get somewhere where you can have communion with people. Well, come and have it with us on a Thursday. But yes, in a sanctuary after nine here on Sanctuary.
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6: In this update, a former finance minister's hailing today is extremely important as Treasury opens the government's books. This afternoon's pre-election fiscal update will show the levels of Crown debt, revenue and expenditure. Meanwhile, both National and Labor have fallen slightly to 28%, while the Greens have climbed 4% to 16% in the latest One News variant poll. ACT's up 2 points to 11 and New Zealand First up 1 point to 9, while Opportunity fell 2 points to 6. No clear reasons being given for the early termination of SpaceX's latest mission. The company's Starship rocket has splashed down in the Pacific Ocean this morning. It was supposed to last about 10 hours, but ended early after deploying 26 Starlink satellites. Young fur seals have been galumping around Wellington. In less than 72 hours, DOC received almost 75 seal-related calls, around 200% higher than it would normally expect at this time of year. DOC says young ones often leave their breeding colonies to explore and will often show up in odd places while adventuring. That's news.
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6: In sport, basketballer LeBron James is demanding excellence at his new NBA home. The 41-year-old is fronted on media day at the Philadelphia 76ers for the season ahead. It's his fourth different franchise after a career that's also taken him to Cleveland, Miami and Los Angeles. James says a stacked roster will only get them so far.
8: You have to fall in love with doing things that's uncomfortable. And if we can do that, then we can be a great team. If we don't do that, then we'll be like, oh, man, it was a great team on paper, and we had a lot of great talent, and we lost in the second round.
6: The NRL final entertainment is back on. Competition boss Peter Vallandis is teasing a mystery 11-minute slot before kick-off in Sydney on Sunday night after talks broke down with Australian artist Tones and I. That's sport. I'm Jodie Gill.
0: Sanctuary weather.
9: Northland to Waikato, including Coromandel. Partly cloudy, scattered showers becoming isolated this afternoon. Waitomo to Taranaki, including the central high country, partly cloudy, isolated showers, clearing this afternoon or evening and fine breaks increasing. Bay of Plenty, Gisborne to Wairarapa and Whanganui to Wellington. Fine for most, areas of cloud with a shower or two for Bay of Plenty this morning and a few showers for the Gisborne ranges this afternoon and evening. Nelson, Marlborough, Canterbury and Otago, excluding Dunedin and Clutha, fine apart from areas of morning and evening cloud. Buller to Westland, partly cloudy, a few showers around and north of Hokitika, easing this evening. Dunedin, Clutha, Southland and Fiordland, showers becoming isolated this morning and fine breaks developing inland.
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0: 1 Corinthians 6 verse 19. 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
9: Welcome to the Inner Sanctuary, my friend. You are with Lizzie on your Tuesday. Hey, coming up, I've got music from Joe Metal, Brooke Leggettwood. Also, I found a great praise report over on our prayer wall. That's where you can put your prayer requests. And when you've had answered prayer, come back and share a praise report. Yoursanctuary.nz. I'll share that with you next. This is Passion and Kristen Stanfill. Glorious day.

11 minutes past 9 on Sanctuary. You are with Lizzie. Great, lovely song here on the Inner Sanctuary, and a song singing about some of the names of God. God has so many great names. I was reading something the other day saying there's like 32. I don't know if that's true. Jehovah Jireh, the Lord will provide. God is Yahweh Shalom, the Lord our peace. So many great names of God that represent His names and His nature to us. Hey, you are in the Inner Sanctuary. It's awesome to have your company. You're with Lizzie. And the good music continues. This is Brooke Le Gitwood, Lauren Daigle, and the New Respects, Watchmen.

She said, "Here I have seen the one who sees me." And sometimes in life we can feel unseen, says the voice behind the radio that you can't see. But do you know what I'm saying? We can be going through things in our lives, or maybe it's just our perspective on things is kind of different than the people around us. Well, we were all made in the image of God, and so God sees you. God understands you. And I think when I was younger, I thought, oh, God sees me. He's watching me. Oh, gosh, I better watch out. I might make a mistake. Well, I make them every day. It's part of being human. But the way that I understand the way the Father is looking at me is looking at you now. Those are eyes of compassion. Those are eyes of tenderness. Those are eyes of understanding. He sees all that you've been through. He understands the way you're wired and how you might respond to any given situation. And you might sometimes, you know, I've definitely done, oh my gosh, gee, boy, did I overreact? And then God sees all the stuff that's underneath the surface, right? He is the God who sees, and he is the God who cares and loves and is always watching over us. We're never alone, even when we feel like it. Chris Tomlin, Lay Me Down on Sanctuary.

0: there, I'm Nerida.
1: And I'm Alison. I've got a question for you. What changes when we see prayer as a privilege rather than just ticking a box?
0: Well, let's break that down, shall we? So in our podcast, we're going to strip away the formality and talk about how to build a vibrant and authentic connection with God that actually fits into our everyday lives.
1: Yeah, so whether you're a prayer warrior or someone who doesn't even know where to start, this conversation is for you.
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It's Influence Music. Glory, Honour, Power. 26 minutes past nine. You are on the Morning Sanctuary with Lizzie. Found a great praise report. Somebody took the time to come back and share it with us. Love it when you do that. That's on our website, yoursanctuary.nz, on the prayer wall. So a friend has said, to everyone praying for those on this prayer wall, thank you. The prayers relating to my sister and her medical issues have been answered. Your prayers are appreciated. Thank you and God bless you. So, you know, that's a thanks to those who stopped by the prayer wall. It's also a thanks to you for praying on air with us when we bring those needs before you. So praise God. And you know what we will do next? Yes, we will pray. Parachute Band, Always and Forever.

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1: We sing about it. Amazing grace, how sweet the sound. But we don't often really think about it. Grace means free and undeserved goodwill from God. With that in mind, let's read some more. For we do not have a high priest who is unable to empathize with our weaknesses, but we have one who has been tempted in every way, just as we are, yet he did not sin. Let us then approach God's throne of grace with confidence, so that we may receive mercy and find grace to help us in our time of need. That's in Hebrews 4:15 to 16. Let's get our teeth into this scripture. The author of Hebrews is saying that Jesus came to earth and died for us, the best sacrifice we could have ever asked for. No sacrificial lamb would have ever compared. He died once and for all, for people who didn't deserve it. Through that undeserved grace and his love for us, he came to earth as a human being, died to set us free from shame and forgiveness, and rose from the dead so that we could come to God for anything. And so now, because we believe in God, we can come to him, to his throne, with confidence that he will hear and help us when we need him. And if we're honest, we could really do with reminding ourselves of the truth of that every single day. So what now? Take a few minutes to write out a couple of verses from Amazing Grace. Use it as time to reflect on what that word, grace, really means. And then offer your thanks to God.
0: The word for you today. 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

It's Brandon Lake, Gratitude on Sanctuary, 24 minutes to 10, and it's time to pray. We're going to pray for the school holidays. It's here. You know, it can be a fun time. It can be a challenging time. It can be both and many things all at once. Let's pray. Father, we pray a blessing upon the school holidays. Lord, I pray for those teachers that need to get some downtime, that they would be able to be rejuvenated, even if they've got reports and things like that to do. God, we pray a blessing upon our roads. We pray for wisdom with people travelling. Lord, we pray for families having time together that may not have hung out for a while. And Lord, that they would understand each other and be able to relate well. Lord, that any sort of friction between siblings and all those things, God, there would be a way through. Pray for parents looking after the kids, grandparents, uncles and aunts, that you would give them creative ways of keeping people, young people, stimulated and happy during this time. Lord, we bless each one. Those who were struggling with ill health, Father, we pray for healing for each one. In Jesus' name, amen. It's Jesus Culture in the River on Sanctuary.

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Matt Maher. Finished work on Sanctuary. You are with Lizzie. Not quite. I'm with you through till midday. Awesome. Tom's with you from midday. Hey, I've got a few great songs left before 10. United and Taya, Another in the Fire, Gobheim Bars, Set Me Free, and Michael W. Smith, The Wonderful Cross. And I thought, you know what? I've actually got a pile of Bluetooth Sanctuary speakers to give away. So 9 to 10, it's the Inner Sanctuary. After 10, I'm going to give some of those away. So make sure you stay tuned in if you want to win one, a Sanctuary Bluetooth speaker. It's Michael W. Smith.

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0: This is Sanctuary, online at yoursanctuary.nz. 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
1: In this update, former Finance Minister Stephen Joyce says while economic conditions can change quickly, today's pre-election economic and fiscal update from Treasury will be a very helpful snapshot of how things are going heading into the election. National's Chris Bishop says this year's election will be close, with the latest One News variant poll showing Labour and National now equal on 28%. A Herald investigation's found there's a five-week delay for cancer test results due to pathologists being under-resourced. Building researcher Stephen McNeil says modelling should be used to address the issue of new homes overheating. Space expert Ben Taylor says this morning's latest SpaceX Starship rocket launch to deploy 26 more Starlink satellites was an important test for a rocket designed to be reusable and to carry more cargo. Young fur seals have been galumphing around Wellington, with DOC receiving almost 75 seal-related calls in less than 72 hours. That's news.
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1: In sport, Fehi Fine-Anganofo has deferred his rugby move to England to remain in New Zealand until next year's World Cup. The 24-year-old outside back was due to join Newcastle at the end of the season. However, after scoring a record 17 tries for the Hurricanes in Super Rugby and featuring for the All Blacks, the governing body has negotiated a delay. NBA basketballer LeBron James is anticipating the previously unforeseen prospect of being loved in Philadelphia after joining the 76ers. He spent his prior 23-year career there as a villain and a visitor. The new season starts on October 21. Sailing expert Mark Oramus believes that Luna Ross's preliminary regatta victory has them favourites to win the America's Cup in July. That's sport. I'm Malcolm Jordan.
0: Sanctuary
3: weather.
4: Northland to Waikato, including Coromandel. Partly cloudy, scattered showers becoming isolated this afternoon. Waitomo to Taranaki, including the central high country. Partly cloudy, isolated showers clearing this afternoon or evening and fine breaks increasing. Bay of Plenty, Gisborne to Wairarapa and Whanganui to Wellington. Fine for most. Areas of cloud with a shower or two for Bay of Plenty this morning and a few showers for the Gisborne ranges this afternoon and evening. Nelson, Marlborough, Canterbury and Otago, excluding Dunedin and Clutha. Fine apart from areas of morning and evening cloud. Buller to Westland, partly cloudy, a few showers around and north of Hokitika, easing this evening. Dunedin, Clutha, Southland and Fiordland, showers becoming isolated this morning and fine breaks developing inland.
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4: Hey, you are with Lizzie on Sanctuary. Lovely to have your company on the Morning Sanctuary. Coming up this hour, the good music continues, of course. A bit of this on the way.

what the world calls foolish. Also, as promised before 10 in the inner sanctuary, I have got some Bluetooth speakers to give away. Sanctuary Bluetooth speakers. So stay tuned for that. This is Elevation Worship. There is a cloud. Hear the-

It's Aaron Schust, my saviour, my God, on Sanctuary. You are with Lizzie. Lovely to have your company. Hey, I just thought I'd celebrate a Tuesday because why not? Because we can. And I have actually got a Bluetooth speaker to give away, a Sanctuary Bluetooth speaker. So, you know, I've got a little question for you. And because I haven't been on at this time of the day for a while, you might not know what I'm talking about, but chances are you might know. So my question for you today is, what is the name of the hour on Lizzie's show between 9 and 10 a.m.? This prayer, this scripture, of course this great worship. And on a Thursday we take communion together. Communion together, that is. Do you know the name of that hour? If you do, and you want to be in to win a Sanctuary Bluetooth speaker, just message me now and let me know. It's 8168, first word Sanctuary, or you can message via the app. What is the name of that hour on Lizzie's show between 9 and 10 a.m.?

somewhere, sometime, somehow, we've all failed. We've broken a promise. We've let someone down. We've let ourselves down. We've sinned. And when a failure like that happens, we think that plan A is broken. Plan A is smashed beyond repair. But with God, thanks to His mercy, His amazing grace, His forgiveness and love, there is always a new plan A. A plan A after a plan A after a plan A.

Marizu. Opinions on Sanctuary as we head towards 10:30. You are with Lizzie. I just ducked out of the studio along the hallway, filled up my water bottle, and one of my workmates gave me the strangest look. I said, "Well, you're looking at me like that." And they were like, "Oh, I was just wondering what you had around your shoulders." Yeah, I have got something around my shoulders. Not my cat. Not Red the Ragdoll. He's probably lying at home in my bed. No, I've got a Wheatie bag. Have you got one of these things? They are so good. I think I just didn't sleep the greatest last night and must have slept on a bit of a funny angle. Shoulder is a bit tight, so there's no one else in the studio to give me a massage. A Wheatie bag is where it's at. And my darling workmate, Shez, Sharon Tai, who is on the day show over on Life FM, one time I had sore shoulders. I came to work the next day and she had made this for me overnight. Oh my gosh, I really do work with some great people here at Rima Media, I tell you. It's Phil Wickham at Your Name on Sanctuary.

0: On behalf of the entire Sanctuary team, we wanted to say thank you for being a part of Miracles Day. Because of your generosity, thousands more people in Papua New Guinea will have their sight restored.
1: You guys are like our mother. You help us and now we can see. And I'm very happy. And I'm thanking you from the bottom of my heart.
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0: 26 minutes to 11 on Sanctuary Laura's Story. Blessings you are with Lizzie. Something that's a blessing to me is the many over 100 conversations I've had with people over the last 3 years on the Where Do You Find God podcast. These days I release a new episode fortnightly. So last week I released the Where Do You Find God for Sarah O'Neill, Sarah the Gardener. Yes, she does find God in the garden. It was a beautiful conversation hearing about her encounters of, you know, just recognizing God through his fingerprints on nature. Now, her husband, Tom O'Neill, is a previous guest on the podcast back in February 2025. And here's a snippet of our conversation.
1: And it was funny, when I was younger, you know, you're in your sort of late teens, early 20s, and, you know, that time all the pastors I knew were saying, oh, you've got to spend an hour every morning in prayer. And I managed to actually do 2 days in a row, and that was my record. And I just really beat myself up as a Christian, going, oh, far out, I'm useless at this. It was a real guilt thing. Anyway, one day, a mate of mine who actually became a pastor later on, he was one of the youth leaders, and he said, look, just spend 2 minutes a day in prayer, you know, just to get the habit. And I said, what loser spends 2 minutes a day in prayer? And he said, well, how long are you spending now? And I went, well, no time, but yeah, though.
0: Love that. Tom O'Neill talking about learning to spend time in God's presence. And so I'm going to replay his episode. Tom O'Neill, who is the husband of Sarah O'Neill, Sarah the Gardener, who was on the podcast last week, Where Do You Find God? I'm just going to replay his episode on air here tomorrow around this time. Let's continue with the great music, shall we? Elevation Rhythm, Washed.

0: Prayer is vital because it nurtures our relationship with God, serving as a direct line of communication with our Creator. It allows us to express gratitude and seek guidance and find Him in times of need. You know, my friend, through prayer, we align our heart with God's will, inviting His wisdom and intervention into our lives. It deepens our faith. James 5 verse 16 says, "The prayer of a righteous person is powerful and effective." This highlights its transformative impact. Whether in moments of joy and hardship, prayer connects us intimately with God. It helps us cultivate a spiritual resilience that transcends any circumstance that we may be going through. My friend, I want to encourage you in this season, press on and pray. It's Joshua Singh, and I want to help you grow in your walk with God. So let's connect at joshuasingh.com.
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1: It's Liana Crawford, Honest, and Martin Smith, Joy, What the World Calls Foolish. You are with Lizzie, 10 minutes to 11. Now, just after 10 this morning, I did ask you a question. I thought, you know, for some people, you're still getting to know me. I've been here for years, but, you know, I was at the other end of the day, and now I'm here with you from the early morning, and I do have a weekly segment. No, a weekly, a daily segment between 9 and 10, and I asked you the question of, what's the name of that segment to get yourself in to win a Bluetooth speaker? And correct, Hadley, Linda, Martin, it is the Inner Sanctuary from 9 to 10. Glad that you're enjoying it. And you've won yourself a Bluetooth speaker. Simple as that, a Sanctuary Bluetooth speaker. Message me back if you're listening with your postal details so I can get that out to you. If you don't hear this, well, I'm going to message you anyway. But congratulations, and I'm glad that you're enjoying the Inner Sanctuary. More things to enjoy. Coming up, I've got Called Out Music, Grateful Heart, and Jamie McDonald, Left It in the River.
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7: In this update, National claims this afternoon's pre-election economic and fiscal update from Treasury outlining the medium-term financial outlook has nothing to help Labor's election campaign. The Opportunity Party has revealed its post-election bottom lines. They are beefing up the Commerce Commission on competition, a 10-year health plan, regulations on lobbying and political donations, recommitting to the Paris climate deal, and phasing out bottom trawling. Meanwhile, the Greens are the big winners in the latest One News variant poll, climbing 4 points to 16% support, their highest ever level. National and Labor are both on 28%, falling 1 and 2% respectively. The Associate Health Minister has introduced a bill to crack down on illegal cigarettes, although it can't go through, with politicians now off on the campaign trail. Arise Church is paying four former interns a total of more than $173,000 over claims of bullying and work amounting to being employees, not volunteers. And SpaceX has deployed 26 more Starlink satellites to space using its Starship rocket. That's news.
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6: Sanctuary Sport.
7: In sport, New Zealand rugby have recycled from a potential breakdown and the loss of a player overseas.
9: Down the short right-hand side, Finney Angonofo, right-wing corner, splashes his way over the line.
7: Fehi Fine Angonofo has deferred his rugby move to England to remain in the country until next year's World Cup. The 24-year-old outside back was due to join Newcastle at season's end. The governing body has negotiated a delay after he made three appearances for the All Blacks. Berlin Marathon winner Tigist Asifa has flown by private jet to Munich for surgery after allegedly finishing with a torn Achilles tendon. The 29-year-old Ethiopian limped to a time of 2 hours, 11 minutes and 4 seconds, the third fastest mark by a woman over the distance. That's sport. I'm Malcolm Jordan.
0: Sanctuary weather.
10: Northland to Waikato, including Coromandel, partly cloudy, scattered showers becoming isolated this afternoon. Waitomo to Taranaki, including the central high country, partly cloudy, isolated showers clearing this afternoon or evening and fine breaks increasing. Bad plenty, Gisborne to Wairarapa and Whanganui to Wellington. Fine for most, areas of cloud with a shower or two for bad plenty this morning and a few showers for the Gisborne ranges this afternoon and evening. Nelson, Marlborough, Canterbury and Otago, excluding Dunedin and Clutha. Fine apart from areas of morning and evening cloud. Buller to Westland, partly cloudy, a few showers around and north of Hokitika, easing this evening. Dunedin, Clutha, Southland and Fiordland, showers becoming isolated this morning and fine breaks developing inland.
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0: Matthew 5, verse 16. In the same way, let your good deeds shine out for all to see, so that everyone will praise your heavenly Father.
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10: Just gone past 11 on the morning sanctuary. Good morning. You are with Lizzie. Lovely to have your company. Lots of good music coming up. This one I'd put in the more boisterous category, I guess you would say.

Elevation Worship with Rattle. And then something a little calmer. Quite a lot calmer. Still, My Soul Be Still. Just a little snippet of that there for you. Keith and Kristen Getty. You know, it's like a, what do they say? A life is like a box of licorice all sorts. You never quite know what you're going to get. It's the same here on Sanctuary. Hillsong Worship, who you say I am, New Zealand's worship station.

Chris Tomlin, God of the City, on Sanctuary. Hey, today being Tuesday, once a fortnight, the Privilege of Prayer podcast releases a new episode. Alison Shaw did join me on the show this morning about 8:30. They're talking about the Lord's Prayer. And I love everything in Alison's heart always comes back to this, that it's about relationship. Yes, the Lord's Prayer is a great prayer to pray, but it is about the relationship that we have with God, with Jesus. So if you want to check it out, please do. You can find it on the Rema Media app, Apple, Spotify. It is a great podcast put together by Nerida Ashcroft and the wonderful Alison Shaw. Let's continue with the great music. Alexander Pappas, Always Been Jesus.

0: This is Susie Holt with Chocolate and God. In Deuteronomy 6, it says, "Hear, O Israel, the Lord our God, the Lord is one. You shall love the Lord your God, and these words that I command you today shall be on your heart. You shall teach them diligently to your children, and shall talk of them when you sit in your house, and when you walk by the way, and when you lie down, and when you rise." How seriously do you really take the word of God? How much do you dwell on what he says? I know we all take God's word seriously to a degree, but somehow I don't feel as though we dwell on it the way we should. So are you a dabbler in the word? Is there more room for focus? We are all consumed with our everyday lives, and I know how out of control some days can be, but it's time to be intentional in spending time alone with God. Ladies, let's do something together and take the 30-day challenge and be in the word every day. Join my friend Janet for her daily devotional. 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

Benjamin William Hastings Saturday on Sanctuary. But it is Tuesday and we're heading for 11:30 and you might be asking, what are you doing on air, Lizzie? Where's Tom? Tom is coming in at midday. You might have caught up, maybe you haven't, with the news. What happened is one of our other broadcasters over another station has moved on to other opportunities outside Rima. And so when that happens, it kind of means a shuffle happens. And I've always felt here at Rima Media that I've got a job. I don't necessarily know what show I'm on, but I'm on this show. Loving the mornings with you from 6 till 12. And yes, Tom's still around. Tom from 12 to 6. The wonderful Kathy Jenke from 6 till midnight. Gary Hoogfleet overnight. And Nerida and Lee, still very much part of the Rima Media family, are over now on Rima Drive. Right, here's that rowdy number I promised you. Elevation Worship Rattle. Raucous, boisterous. I think that's a better description. It gets there. We'll let it build up.

0: there, I'm Nerida.
1: And I'm Alison. I've got a question for you. What changes when we see prayer as a privilege rather than just ticking a box?
0: Well, let's break that down, shall we? 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
1: Yeah, so whether you're a prayer warrior or someone who doesn't even know where to start, this conversation is for you.
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the Worship Initiative, Abide on Sanctuary. The good music keeps on coming. Keith and Kristen Getty, that more gentle song I promised you. Still, my soul be still.

0: remember vividly a time I was in hospital for an operation, and while waiting to go into theatre, I was left alone in the pre-op room. In that moment, I began to think of all the things that could go wrong. I was imagining the worst, and I felt a sense of panic welling up. I turned to God and asked Him to be with me, and the words of the old hymn came to mind. Father-like, He tends and spares us. Well, our feeble frame He knows. Taken from Psalm 103. My fears subsided and a warm peace filled my mind. Maybe you're feeling fearful or apprehensive today. God knows and understands our human frailty, our weaknesses, and He is a loving Father to us. Call on Him. He's with you and He cares deeply for you. Mahara ki tō tātou atua e tēnei rā. Remember God today. I'm Alison Shaw.
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1: 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He doesn't demand explanations. He runs, embraces, and kisses his child.
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0: Brandon Lake, Just Like Heaven. Ecclesia Music in there too with Heaven's Throne. It is my time to skedaddle. I don't actually know what a skedaddle looks like. Mosey on down. I guess if you picture me walking in time with this music out of the studio, that's what I would call a mosey on down. I might throw a bit of tap dancing in there. You never know. Yes, I do know how to tap dance. Did it for about 8 years, I think, when I was a kid. You don't forget those things. You just don't. Coming up, before I leave, there's some more good music in the mix. Influence music, Jesus, Jeff Deo, Bless the Lord. And then bless Tom Francis. After 12, he's keeping you company. Enjoy hanging out with him. I will be back with you tomorrow from 6 a.m. here on the Morning Sanctuary. Thank you so much for the pleasure of your company, my friend. Bless you. Catch you next time.
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9: In this update, National claims this afternoon's pre-election economic and fiscal update from Treasury, outlining the medium-term financial outlook, has nothing to help Labor's election campaign. The Opportunity Party has revealed its post-election bottom lines. They are beefing up the Commerce Commission on competition, a 10-year health plan, regulations on lobbying and political donations, recommitting to the Paris climate deal, and phasing out bottom trawling. The PSA says fiscal targets shouldn't come before gender equality, as Labor pledges to reverse pay equity changes brought in under urgency by the government that cancelled claims underway. Police Remembrance Day is being held countrywide today, commemorating officers killed or fatally injured on the job. Police are asking motorists for sightings of specialised ski equipment belonging to Paralympic skiers on State Highway 1 between Ohakuni and Palmerston North, or in Bulls, believed to have fallen off a vehicle. Meanwhile, Doc says young fur seals are galumphing around Wellington, and in the past couple of days, they've had almost 75 calls about sightings. That's news.
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3: Sanctuary Sport.
9: In sport, New Zealand rugby sees the deferral of Fehi Fine'anganofo's move to England as the best outcome for all involved. Newcastle have agreed to postpone the outside back's contract by a year, allowing him to stay put until next year's World Cup. NZR's head of professional relationships, Simon Simmers, says discussions began when the 24-year-old became a contender for coach Dave Rennie's maiden All Black squad in July. Simmers welcomes the results.
11: I feel like it's a win-win situation, particularly for Fehi, who gets an opportunity to realise his dream of potentially putting himself in the frame for a Rugby World Cup in 2027.
9: Golfer Tom Kim needs an Asian Games individual or team gold medal this week in Japan to avoid compulsory military service in South Korea. That's sport. I'm Malcolm Jordan.
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12: Northland to Taranaki, including Coromandel and the Central High Country, fine and cloudy periods with the odd shower. Bay of Plenty and Gisborne to Wairarapa, mostly fine today with a few showers about the Gisborne Ranges. Areas of morning cloud tomorrow, then fine spells and isolated showers in the afternoon and evening. Whanganui to Wellington, fine today, partly cloudy tomorrow with the odd shower about the Ranges. Buller to Westland, partly cloudy, a few showers north of Hokitika, clearing tomorrow morning. Nelson, Marlborough, Canterbury and Otago, except Clutha, generally fine. Isolated showers about eastern Marlborough and Banks Peninsula tomorrow morning. Clutha and Southland, showers clearing tomorrow morning, then fine spells, cloud increasing again tomorrow evening. Fiordland and Stewart Island, mostly cloudy with a few showers.
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It is Sanctuary. I'm Tom. Good afternoon. Welcome on into Afternoon Praise. Thanks to Lizzie. Back again tomorrow morning on the Morning Sanctuary from 6 a.m. weekday mornings. And tomorrow being a Wednesday, new episode of her podcast, Where Do You Find God? New conversations out fortnightly. So keep an eye out for that as we continue into the rest of the afternoon. As we do, a live recording of John Reddick's latest single, Holding On, Praise God. Talking of live music, a new song to the playlist from Phil Wickham and Brandon Lake, a live recording of So So Good coming up in just a moment.

0: A verse for when you're feeling stressed. It comes from the book of Isaiah, chapter 41 and verse 10. So do not fear, for I am with you. Do not be dismayed, for I am your God. I will strengthen you and help you. I will uphold you with my righteous right hand. If you're feeling stressed, pray to God for strength, confidence, safety, and security. Trust in Him, for He will bring you rest.
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It is Sanctuary. I'm Tom. Afternoon Praise just before 12:30. Now, yesterday on the show, we were talking about when we had experienced people being good neighbours to us, with yesterday being National Good Neighbour Day or something. A couple of comments I didn't get to from social media. One from Dylan, who said, when we moved, one of our cats did not want to be with us since he was crying all the time. And when we let him out after a week of being inside, he ran to our old neighbours. So I said to the neighbour, he clearly doesn't want to be with us, so would you be willing to take them? And they said yes. Sounds like the cat didn't like change as much as we struggle with change often. It happened to us too, actually. A cat tried to make its home with us, and after a while we realised it was coming from the neighbours across the road. Anyway, talking of pets, tomorrow I think is actually International Pet Tricks Day. Does your pet do any tricks? Then if so, would love to know. Let me know. You can text me, 8168 is the number. Just start your text with the keyword Sanctuary first.

0: On behalf of the entire Sanctuary team, we wanted to say thank you for being a part of Miracles Day. 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
1: 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And I'm thanking you from the bottom of my heart.
0: Your donation to CBM, Christian Blind Mission, is a life-changing gift. A miracle. Thank you.

Afternoon praise, it is Sanctuary. I'm Tom. Well, a beautiful morning here in the south this morning and out walking the dogs as I often do. This morning joined by a couple of my kids. In fact, one of my boys commenting on looking forward to summer. He said there's just something about summer. Yeah, there is. Looking forward to some t-shirt weather myself. Talking of summer, the Venn Summer Conference is back for 2027. This is for 18 to 30 year olds, a week of teaching, honest discussion and new friendships, as well as time to relax, have fun and explore the local area, which is Cambridge in the Waikato. Now, this is being held 8th through to the 15th of January. And right now is the opportunity to make the most of early bird prices. So for more, check out ven.org.nz, ven.org.nz. All the details there. Is it true today?

0: When our doorbell sounds, we quickly go to answer, and especially if the person is an invited guest, warmly welcome them in. In the book of Revelation, Jesus rang a doorbell, but no one let him in. Why? The church in Laodicea didn't realize Jesus was no longer with them. They didn't know their lackluster half-pie Christianity had driven him from their presence. Their lukewarmness was so obnoxious, Jesus was threatening to spew them out. How many churches today fall into that category? Because they gather in Jesus' name, they believe he's with them. But is he? Today, let's not take Jesus' presence for granted. Let's make every effort to draw close to him. Check our lamps are still burning and seek to become radical on-fire believers. Most important, keep our ears open for any doorbell ringing. I'm June Dooney and you can contact me on junedooney.com.
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0: It is Sanctuary. I'm Tom. Our daily devotional, the word for you today. We play it a couple of times during the day. If you haven't caught it yet, I do have it coming up after one, but you can also find it online on our website, yoursanctuary.nz. It's also there through the Rema Media app as well. Well, news, weather and sport at one is just on 10 minutes away as the music continues next with Mercy Me.
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6: In this update, the Treasury's books have just opened. The pre-election economic and fiscal update lays out Crown debt, expenditure and revenue, giving opposition parties a financial steer on what to expect and laying out the state of the economy to voters. The Opportunity Party has unveiled 5 bottom lines for post-election negotiations. They include beefing up Commerce Commission powers, capping political donations and ending bottom trawling, but not a citizen's income and land value tax. Police are remembering fallen comrades across the country for Remembrance Day, commemorating officers killed or fatally injured. StatsNZ has apologised for some data errors last year from the collection and processing of qualifications information relating to child poverty, incomes and LGBT population. That's news.
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6: In sport, New Zealand rugby doubts Fihi Finianga Nofo's delayed move to England will set a precedent. The All Blacks outside back has managed to postpone his shift to Newcastle by a year, so he'll stay put until next year's World Cup. NZR's Head of Professional Relationships, Simon Simmers, says it's the best outcome. But Simmers doesn't think it'll create reluctance for overseas clubs to target our young players. Warriors hooker Wade Egan is unlikely to feature in the Kiwis World Cup squad, despite the ongoing uncertainty over fellow rake Phoenix Crossland. The NZ Herald reports New Zealand Rugby League aren't considering pursuing Egan. And that is sport. I'm Raylene Ramsey.
1: Sanctuary
0: weather.
8: Northland to Taranaki, including Coromandel and the Central High Country, fine and cloudy periods with the odd shower. Bay of Plenty and Gisborne to Wairarapa, mostly fine today with a few showers about the Gisborne Ranges. Areas of morning cloud tomorrow, then fine spells and isolated showers in the afternoon and evening. Whanganui to Wellington, fine today, partly cloudy tomorrow with the odd shower about the Ranges. Buller to Westland, partly cloudy, a few showers north of Hokitika, clearing tomorrow morning. Nelson, Marlborough, Canterbury and Otago, except Clutha, generally fine. Isolated showers about eastern Marlborough and Banks Peninsula tomorrow morning. Clutha and Southland.